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1: Our Father. 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Thank you for this nation, Nigeria. Thank you for Ondo State. Thank you for Adabaye FM. Lord, let your protection be upon us, upon our lives, as we begin another great day that you have given to us. Give us the grace to do all things through your love and kindness. For I pray in the name of our Lord Jesus Christ. Amen.
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A very good morning to you, wherever you are listening to us from. 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Good morning to you, our dear listeners. Good morning, beautiful morning to you, wherever you are today. How are you doing? How was your night? We hope that you had a great night to rest. It is another beginning of a beautiful day, and we are so grateful to God for bringing us here today. It is not by our power, nor by our might, but by the Spirit of God. That is why we are alive. Good morning to you, everyone. Good morning to you, ladies and gentlemen. Good morning to you, wherever you are, this beautiful, beautiful Wednesday morning. And it is the 12th day of the month of August in the year 2026. And all we can say is we are grateful for life, grateful for all God has done for us, grateful for being here today, grateful for you, grateful for myself, grateful for everyone around us. I want to welcome you to another beautiful broadcast journey on Adaba 88.9 FM for today. We have a lot of programs lined up for your listening pleasure, and we're going to start by 5 a.m. with Sam Ojo and other church programs before we dive into other programs. 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We're so glad to be here doing this with you, and I'm so glad to be here as your duty continue to announce it. My name is Oluwani Femi Adebayo, but you can call me Aniki Omaritan. Eko jumo, eko jumo, eko jumo, morning, but we'll be teba sento alo uro to ni, ojumo ari, ojumo ayo, ojumo iduno na olumo. I do call our Lord and Lord to marry to find you a fair to your family. 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She oh, Lord, no, look at our silo road to me. Jama King Cabosi can hear about 88.9 FM. Nilu e Lara Mokin. Now, Kurenik belong on Donio, really, the Nigeria. A silo road to the non so Joe Jockey Jelani no shoke Joe or Don 2026. I do call our Lord to die me was. Se tuk ba wa moti o je ki bi o se wa se da da la ba yin a ji re bi ka bo so pa bi yi e ka bo se kan ni adaba 88.9 FM pelu okan to ko eto ti a ti to fun yin loni fun igba dun yin na ni on te ni lo lati 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I'm so glad to be your duty continuing until this morning. It's made by 5 for Sam Ojo and other programs. Good morning and have a great day.

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0: 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Àánú kan wà.
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2: authority.
0: On don't be authority any.
2: What kind of authority?
0: Ki won dey yan.
2: When someone is bound.
0: Ta ba so loruko Jesus.
2: I will speak in the name of Jesus.
0: Ke jule won aju.
2: That should be released.
0: Even ko de oju iku.
2: Even at the point of death.
0: Awon eyan mo mi ori oke lasan.
2: People just take water from
0: my life. Won si se agbara ni gboro.
2: I need to do great work.
0: Won lo ororo si se agbara.
2: Do the eye for get.
0: Won sa n gbo awon eri.
2: You hear testimony.
0: O si ayida yida
2: me. There is no duplication.
0: O si abracadabra.
2: Abracadabra about
0: it. Gbo iko lo re.
2: All your losses.
0: Ni rere. Adapada.
2: Yeah,
0: on to bo me lowo.
2: That is your loss.
0: Bapada. Bapada. 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Gba ori re. In the name of Jesus. Somebody shout restoration. Say whatever that I have lost. I take them back. Gbogbo ti mo sonu.
2: Everything I have lost.
0: Ta mo mi sonu. Agbapada.
2: We take them back.
0: Agbapada.
2: We take them back.
0: Say amen. Lati oni lo.
2: From today.
0: Oni so kan. Number 4. Mo bere anu.
2: I had to mercy.
0: Fun igbedide.
2: For upliftment.
0: Ta lo fe dide.
2: I don't want to be lifted.
0: For soke lekan.
2: Jump up once.
0: Mo pase.
2: I decree.
0: Anu igbedide
2: ojiji.
0: Come on, Dabi Allah.
2: That will look like a dream.
0: Minazata.
2: And the Mimau.
0: Yakadaba. Yemerua. Ademenu.
2: Yemerua.
0: As if Joseph Fuga.
2: And Joseph was highly exalted.
0: Oba wipe.
2: The king said.

0: before you cut it.
1: Tell her don't give a check.
0: Because
1: say you.
0: So do it as
1: I next month.
0: By next month.
1: You will
0: hear testimonies of pregnancy.
1: Along for me, say yes, God.
0: Lord,
1: we repair to one woman. He say be magic.
0: He got the magic.
1: Be magic.
0: And to
1: get your talaka kofedo
0: lo. And to make the poor rich.
1: Why we fight him?
0: You tell you go to
1: the money. Go to the money. He run on bed.
0: That is it.
1: I bet your wife is out.
0: Oh, you're a trouble. To travel.
1: I bet you can jab all out.
0: Okay. Oh, don't put that on the top. I want to get back up.
1: Echo, son, I'm a joy. Oh, Embassy on a
0: carriage.
1: Iye. Eke bi ara o ya. Mo so fun pe ibi woli ba sise de.
0: Anywhere proper works
1: of. To ba ti le fun eloyin.
0: And he give you honey.
1: Ati yo.
0: And salt.
1: Ogun se sibe.
0: Your body is going
1: to. Ota se le ko lana.
0: That's what lady lady Lagos
1: said. Ona la ma se ni gogo branches
0: wa la ro. Our branches today.
1: I sir. Se ri to ba je nikan to su wa leko.
0: If you are in Lagos.
1: To miss ya na.
0: And you miss that yesterday.
1: Gogo ma to saga.
0: Both very good to saga ma.
1: Araro mi.
0: Araro mi.
1: Our line.
0: Our line.
1: Ni stadium road.
0: And stadium road.
1: Oniawa.
0: That is where we are.
1: Legbe ko Jonas Express.
0: Not far from the Express at
1: all. Oh, till now we are to two.
0: You see, put 2 million in a match.
1: One of me say you 10,000.
0: I'm starting to tell them 10,000 people.
1: Coming for prophecy.
0: Mo ngwa ku ise wo ni.
1: And it will happen.
0: You are the chele.
1: You must know my God.
0: Ogo to lo mo ba lo mo lo.
1: The God of change. Ah, you yin ka pada. You yin aye e pada. Omo yen last year.
0: People last year.
1: Oni baba. Baba sanu mi.
0: Omo
1: ni kilo de.
0: I was you.
1: Yawo ele mi ni mo gbe bukata.
0: And you won't carry no.
1: Only when I say we want the port, he lets South Africa.
0: Yeah, he was deported from South Africa.
1: All that
0: is
1: by here.
0: This is the
1: only man do to man le.
0: He is the one that stayed with
1: yeah,
0: the
1: plan. Yeah, we lost his own mother.
0: The wife will go and work as a
1: servant. Lucky.
0: At Lucky.
1: Who are we doing?
0: I looked at him.
1: Our Badua.
0: We pray.
1: All alone, our Badua.
0: The last
1: but
0: we pray.
1: Badua.
0: That we pray.
1: Money could also follow.
0: I said, go and tell God.
1: Die back, Pada.
0: Restore my season.
1: Lord, hey. Lord, do it.
0: This year.
1: Simo se bed
0: day. That I was in my bed day.
1: Until Allah Niko say for me.
0: What God has said to do for me.
1: Oluwa Niko unse.
0: He said the last day.
1: Go say sonny radio. But most of them are
0: in
1: hundreds of millions.
0: In hundreds of millions.
1: I hear a yip.
0: He's left on around.
1: And you call Mabalon said,
0: so we don't know how great this God is.
1: Sambaloti by Jacoja.
0: In the same distance, we scatter beyond
1: level. 29, 30, 31.
0: 29, 30, 31. What
1: about we met a lot
0: of power? Did they pass it
1: on? What to what are
0: me
1: low?
0: He had the pummel right now.
1: Oh, Leo.
0: He's so powerful.
1: Oh, the Quemonte no
0: more. I keep saying,
1: sir. Oh, why are you?
0: He's so happy.
1: I know what I carry.
0: More
1: than my legio Timogba.
0: And another
1: this time is like a party
0: bed. After the bed is
1: so Toba say wan joko pe se lo ton.
0: I
1: just beat you.
0: I know she me.
1: Gbogbo yin alakowe te ni promotion.
0: All you early that are not be promoted.
1: Gbogbo yin baba baba.
0: Our fathers
1: si won te mole.
0: That have been troubled on
1: that. Ona mi si.
0: The Lord has sent prophet.
1: Erogo yin lo. Erogo yin. Erogo yin. Engineer.
0: Engineer.
1: Kilo lo ni lo kilo.
0: What you have up there?
1: Aisha.
0: Sir.
1: I fe wonu adua.
0: Go to enter to prayers.
2: Abiodun Deborah. Sometimes this year mojo ko si arin beyin so baba wa gbadura won wa ni pe ka lo wo set wa pe a ma gba alert so bi mo se de aye mi mo wa ri pe omo mi ti send the voice message si mi pe mommy guess what mo ni kini se tun ti kole tutun ni me and my family we are in Canada ohun ti mo fe dupe lowo
1: hallelujah. I know the king is Leia.
0: Messi will never go amiss.
1: Sorry to my friends, you say, KJ.
0: What are these servants of pressure?
1: Onta, no man say.
0: What Messi does?
1: Onta, you say, lo man ko Leia lo wa.
0: He will give you what you are not able for.
1: Moti some mefa ni bata be.
0: I told you 6 months when we started.
1: Kato wanu se anu.
0: The moment I told you what to
1: press. Now, then, fi mefa to ku
0: pari. Let me add the remaining 6.
1: Anu ama fun ya ni ten yo si
0: shef. Messi gives you what you are not able for.
1: Ola wan mi iti si shef.
0: He said, others have left.
1: Eh, wanu se
0: wala. You let I told the
1: arrest. Bello kore.
0: And have it.
1: Pastor.
0: Hey.
1: Onto si shef.
0: What you did that labor for?
1: Hey,
0: thank you, Jesus.
1: Nobody
0: will
1: get
0: the top of their
1: strength. Amo Jakarta.
0: Gwento
1: Galaye. Oh, Gwene Kana Fidide.
0: Oh,
1: Badua. Any ma fire. Lord Soma. Nibito, she says. Lord Kore.
0: Amen.
1: Ibata wala Egypt is a wala.
0: Why did you give the labor?
1: Joseph, wanu ewa to so lori lowo at the end of the day o lo so lori gbogbo tani
3: he was the head of the day work for
1: o lo ma pe nje wa o lo pe owo wa o lo pe gbogbo e anu ni oga by the power of God
3: ni pa gbara lo
1: ni bi to ro po ti le so lori anu pe ewo anu ba bere se ele kejo
3: ni
1: mo faran ele ga anu a ma so yan do loro
3: can make you wealthy. Hallelujah.
1: Mercy can bless.
3: Thank you father
1: won lo gbe apoti e
3: they took the act of
1: apoti e se pa usa
3: they just finished killing us
1: o wa wo bi to fe gbe wo
3: they were looking for where to
1: won lo be de do mu yi
3: take it
1: to lo gbe ba nle
3: won
1: se ma wole ti e
3: has entered to
1: go apoti ba parada
3: it is a change
1: o da anu
3: it became
1: mercy roba do wo
3: Jaja
1: Abraham joko.
3: And that was just
1: a no lord Abraham.
3: And Abraham went to him.
1: Jaja lo joko.
3: He was just sitting
1: there. No lord Abraham.
3: Mercy went to him.
1: Go live back.
3: Leave your father's house.
1: Mo fe mo elo.
3: I want to take you somewhere.
1: Go back to there.
3: When you get here,
1: I said the Lord.
3: I will make you
1: great.
3: And that said he came.
1: Ki sento mo se se lo jeyan.
3: He best told that
1: and era no gba
3: ni.
1: Tori po ti gbagbo nu ise.
3: He believe so much in one.
1: Lo je ko osise.
3: That time become poor.
1: Ise ko lowo. Ki ra keta o dollar. Ka si se
3: Never does
1: not
3: determine
1: to
3: God.
1: Loro. Wa lowo. Number 9. Mercy can protect.
3: I'm not double.
1: Mercy will sing you out of trouble.
3: I know why you have photo come
1: and come. You come and come.
3: People be dying to your left
1: or
3: right.
1: Why
3: you
1: don't
3: be falling
1: sick? Hello, me ni ade ko de ku.
3: Some die from other head.
1: Hello, me ni kidney problem.
3: Some have kidney problems. They die.
1: Eh?
3: They survive.
1: Benny. Ati won fun ni ose meji.
3: Look at that they gave 2 weeks.
1: Yeah, hospital won na pele ko yen na.
3: Last suit.
1: Won fun 2 weeks.
3: They gave her just 2 weeks.
1: Our doctor so fun.
3: The doctor so.
1: Lo je gbo to ba le je.
3: Enjoy whatever
1: I can enjoy. Gbo to ba le se.
3: That if you can
1: do. Last 2 weeks.
3: Within 2 weeks.
1: Anything less yo.
3: Anything happen to you.
1: Others are watch us. Labe abu. Labe anu. Olomba si soke.
3: She is not that good help now.
1: Osu kan ti koja.
3: Olomba emo.
1: The doctor won la se.
3: Hey, you need more.
1: Oh God. Oh, ra. Oh, man.
3: Oh, you don't know what you
1: want. Gbo ya anu I
3: call on mercy for protection.
1: Egba anu. Anu kewa.
3: Number 10.
1: Lanu isegun.
3: Mercy for victory.
1: Aye, sir.
3: Sir.
1: O need it.
3: You need it.
1: To je pe ko sogun to le bori.
3: Somebody need that
1: mercy.
3: And you call anu yen.
1: Anu togun o le bori.
3: Mercy that nobody can overcome.
1: Kise pon ni gbogun.
3: What that will not bring jabati.
1: Won ni bori.
3: But they cannot overcome you.
1: Iru anu ta yo le bori.
3: That guy on mercy the work cannot overcome.
1: Ni o le bori.
3: Na no man can overcome.
1: Ba sori e.
3: Hey, man, receive it.
1: Ko si ogun kan ti o bori e
3: mo. Me lo ba ti wa ko.
1: E ba di de si e lona kan.
3: No da that against you one way.
1: Wa subu lona me.
3: Seven ways.
1: Ton ba gbogun lona kan.
3: Da ti one way.
1: Wa sa lona me. Ba anu. Lo segun. Lo segun. Ko so ogun to bori David.
3: No ba ti ever overcame David.
1: Tori ori anu.
3: Because God that mercy.
1: Olorun mo mo yan le ni anu ni. Emi na yan o.
3: I choose you.
1: Pelu anu lo
3: ni.
1: Ba anu. Ba anu. Ba anu. Number 11. Mercy for back to sender.
3: Anu to man dabi pada foni bi.
1: E to je pe ton ba nro si enu le bayi.
3: Even that are thinking even towards you.
1: Ade mo ba won.
3: It be happy
1: for them. I be like you.
3: I love that kind of mercy.
1: Ko ma ro.
3: Just thinking it alone.
1: Ma se nro ibi yen.
3: And are thinking of
1: blessing. Ade mo ma wa won lo
3: bayi.
1: Ade mo wa won lo bayi. Ara Olorun.
3: Power of God.
1: Eyin ju Olorun.
3: That is the eyeball of God.
1: Ko ma fun yan lagbara.
3: He gives you power.
1: O ta lori.
3: That's all.
1: Ah. O do Olorun keke nu.
3: You become a strong
1: God. Pa se bo se
3: wo.
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3: People will judge.
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3: Those that are
1: in
3: front. It's mercy.
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1: O rí ọba Tinubu.
3: Look at Tinubu
1: our father. Àánú ni.
3: It's mercy that
1: put him there.
3: Before he got
1: there. 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
3: 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When he got there.
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3: Why do you hate him?
1: Nigeria le.
3: Nigeria is
1: tough. Igba temi ti dagba.
3: Since I was grown up.
1: Nigeria oro ri.
3: Nigeria no be nisi.
1: Mi o ti gbo ri.
3: I never had it.
1: Pe president kan wo ri.
3: Yeah, what president came on the
1: throne. Awon yen wa so pe ah.
3: I say yeah.
1: Igba etura o.
3: The things are better than.
1: Igba good luck.
3: The joint of good luck.
1: Gbogbo yan se pe ni.
3: People e cause.
1: Le Buhari ko.
3: Le
1: Buhari ko.
3: Le Buhari wale.
1: Le Buhari ko.
3: Le Buhari wale.
1: Igba Buhari
3: de. Le Buhari wale.
1: Ah, bring back our God
3: in Jonathan. Igba Buhari de. Jonathan
1: gba de. Bi o se ma lo.
3: That is not wrong.
1: Iwa lo ma gbera nle.
3: You are going to lift
1: up. Awon to n gbenu anu o mo
3: kodile dele. Those living in mercy don't know that things that is the
1: hand. You know,
3: that is the life I want.
1: Keep mama Nigeria.
3: That is the hand.
1: You will have a
3: fair
1: way.
3: You want that type of life.
1: You complain,
3: job. You complaining.
1: Oh, say, oh, say.
3: What did I do?
1: I want a job. I tried it.
3: This government has tried it.
1: One son.
3: They did
1: go.
3: I
1: know you
3: did something,
1: man.
3: I know.
1: Let me go.
3: In the place where we live.
1: One say number.
3: They
1: gave us
3: like. Then
1: you know, that's
3: problem before.
1: Me,
3: I'm not campaigning.
1: I'm not campaigning.
3: No, I'm not a friend of government.
1: I'm
3: a true
1: person.
3: I'm only
1: that
3: the kind of mercy Tinubu
1: is. He said
3: he was next
1: and I want to say governor, lady.
3: Not that the governor is mercy.
1: I want to go out of
3: him. That did not come down from heaven.
1: And then he to say, I
3: know.
1: If you went to say SCDA chairman,
3: you don't say, look at the governor of heaven is mercy.
1: I know, look, what do you want to do?
3: It's
1: mercy
3: that you remove from the mad man that makes you fall in the way.
1: You said
3: you're not praying for mercy.
1: I know, sorry, deep mood and told them.
3: Mercy made you deep.
1: I know, look, fun, Lord, you're a
3: devil. Mercy speak of
1: my Lord, you're a devil. You want to have people
3: that you had it. It's mercy.
1: You don't be pastor, can I want to
3: live out? Pastor is angry.
1: Kill and will is what
3: I
1: listen.
3: I just said that I can't
1: say. Pastor can't say, we pray.
3: What did you say?
1: I'm a bad one.
3: They will be praying.
1: I want fake prophet.
3: Fake prophet.
1: Say, Tony, I want to live out.
3: Is it because you are ready to
1: have a good time? Oh, God.
3: It's not
1: your time. You want to have a
3: lot of
1: radio. If you had the
3: grace of God, you will do more than this.
1: I want to come up with one of the fake.
3: Stop speaking
1: for
3: you, fake pastor.
1: It's
3: when you don't get something
1: fake. Why
3: don't you want to come up
1: with one? Yeah,
3: they don't
1: share it.
3: Oh, God, for the day. Rest of it.
1: So, Paul,
3: who
1: are you?
3: Thank God that is
1: the one. I'm not
3: going
1: to come up with one. Yeah,
3: you don't
1: want to come up with one. Yeah, you don't want
3: to come up with one.
1: Condemnation, you just can't recommend the one.
3: Condemnation, you are not the recommend.
1: F four can be a one.
3: Jump up by you.
1: So there are no bad. Candelara. Ogunle one. Offanio. Enyanio. Ontondi anu lo
3: wala. Jada.
1: Samuel Ojo,
3: Alex, Samuel Ojo, Alex, Samuel Ojo, Alex, Samuel Ojo, Alex, Samuel Ojo, Alex, Samuel Ojo, Alex, Samuel Ojo, Alex, Samuel Ojo, Alex, Samuel Ojo, Alex, Samuel Ojo, Alex, Samuel Ojo, Alex, Samuel Ojo, 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Alex, Samuel Ojo, Alex, Samuel Ojo, Alex, Samuel Ojo, Alex, Samuel Ojo, Alex, Samuel Ojo, Alex, Samuel Ojo, Echo bank account is 097-000-3215. 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
3: 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God bless
1: you. Yeah, so tell him, make you Latin Moso.
3: Let the 12 promises again.
1: Kosemola.
3: Amen. I have life for you.
1: Kyori Emagba Bodhi.
3: Your health will help the weak.
1: Korogore.
3: Amen. Use your best.
1: In the name of Jesus.
3: Amen.
1: And you are Abuja.
3: Abuja.
1: Soru Allah.
3: Remember tonight's vigil.
1: Masunle.
3: Don't sleep at home.
1: Ororo.
3: The oil.
1: Oyin.
3: The honey.
1: Atiyo.
3: And the salt.
1: Mete tanani fun.
3: All three are master.
1: Shagam Laro.
3: Shagam this morning.
1: Abekuta.
3: Abekuta also.
1: Ibadan.
3: Ibadan.
1: Ekiti.
3: Ekiti.
1: Ogunlola Adu.
3: All of them program.
1: Ogunto Obadan.
3: I know you see.
1: So far,
3: tell them,
1: my
3: God, you are going.

0: Morning, dear listener. You are welcome once again to Ashivas University's prayer time. My name is Reverend Canon Bayode Oladimeji. Presenting with me is my brother in Christ, Dr. Taiwo Adenego.
1: Good morning, cherished listener. Today's inspirational talk is titled, Take Responsibility. We always tend to blame circumstances and other people for our mistakes. That way, we never have to take responsibility. Albert Ellis observed, the best years of your life are the ones in which you decide your problems are your own. You don't blame them on your mother, the ecology, or the government. You realize you control your own destiny. Similarly, Florence Nightingale once said, I attribute my success to one thing. I never gave or took an excuse. When the winner messes up, he admits he's wrong and asks for forgiveness. But when a loser makes a mistake, he immediately looks for somebody or something to blame. Proverbs 24:11 warns, don't try to disclaim responsibility. Instead of denying and defending your mistakes, take responsibility. Learn from them and move on. That's how you grow.
0: Today, we are praying for Ashivas University's friends and well-wishers. Let us pray. Eternal Rock of Ages, Father of our Lord Jesus Christ, we bless your holy name. We thank you for the numerous friends of Ashivas University. We are grateful to you, O Lord, for the contribution everybody is making towards the development and advancement of the university, academically, physically, and socially. Thank you, Father, for the assistance and cooperation we are receiving from the Federal Medical Center Award, Rufus Giwa Polytechnic Award, and all organizations where our students undergo their SciWorks programs throughout the nation. We pray for Jof ID Family Farms Award, our local government, Benin Electricity Distribution Company, our branch, Federal Road Safety Corps, our sector, the Nigerian Police, our area command, Directorate of State Security Services, the Prison Service, members of the Civil Defense Corps, and all members of the University Security Committee. All our friends, too numerous to mention. We pray for Ondo State Minister of Education, Minister of Works, amongst other government agencies and parastatals. 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We pray for all religious leaders and bodies that have been praying for the progress of the university. May the Lord God enrich your ministry as you fervently pray for Ashivas University. All this we ask in the name of your Son, Jesus Christ, our Lord.
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8: The time is 6 o'clock. Good morning, I am Oluwanifemi Adebayo with Adaba News Are Done. In the news. Ondo persons with disabilities declare support for Tinubu's re-election. FAN assures the passengers of uninterrupted operations amid aviation strike. And on the foreign scene, DR Congo battles Ebola outbreak as death toll rises.

0: is the news.
1: Now the news in detail. President Bola Ahmed Tinubu's 2027 re-election bid has gained more momentum as persons with disabilities in Ondo State have declared their support for his candidacy ahead of the presidential election. Representatives of persons with disabilities from across the 18 local government areas of the state made the endorsement at the Ashiwaju Mandate for Tinubu Secretariat in Akure. Some of the PWDs, Mr. Bimbola Olusegun and Faseke Adeyemi, who spoke with Adaba FM at the event, described Tinubu administration as a platform for greater inclusion and equal opportunity for persons with disabilities.
2: Tinubu is our man, and the BTO is our man, is our brother. He has assist us, support us, just to come here today to declare Ashiwaju. Tinubu creates agency for us. I mean, in the federal level, we have commission in the federal level that is voting money to it. Not the employment too. Any employment that want to do in the country, we have percentage. Tinubu has done that one. Both federal, state, and the local government. Tinubu has done that one. We appreciate it.
3: And because he has been doing a lot for persons with disability. That's why we come out to show our grateful attitude. We appreciate him for all what he has been doing from the national to the state and to the local level. He's a passionate resident. He has been doing it. And when he wins in the second time, he will do more than what he has been doing for us.
1: Also, board chairperson for the State Government Agency for the Welfare of Persons with Disability, Princess Fomashade Arishe, said the decision to support the president is born out of policies that have benefited the disabled.
4: Our president, Bola Ahmed Ashiwaju Tinubu, for second term. So I want to appreciate the Honorable Minister for sponsoring this program. And we also appreciate our chief, that is Honorable Saguda, for inclusive to persons with disability. As you can see, we have 5%, and our president has make it inclusive that persons with disability should have their 5% across the state and across the nation. As you can see in Abuja, we have SSA to so the president deserves second term, even if it is possible, he deserves third term. And we want to appreciate you. I want to tell you today, all persons with disability in Ondo State has their own votes. Our vote must be counted.
1: On his part, State APC Special Leader Bala Jabi Babatunde stressed the need for persons with disabilities to be considered in government policies.
5: Address, they are not adequately represented. I make an advocacy because I believe being physically challenged is a right. We shouldn't see it as being apologetic or involved in any charity rules. No, it's not like that. It's my right, and I believe the government can do more in bringing up our people to be fully represented in governmental administration or even in non-governmental facet.
1: In his remarks, the AMG Director General Ashagunla Olumuyiwa lauded the timely endorsement, assuring persons with disabilities of more empowerment programs from Tunji Ucho. He, however, charged disability community in the state to participate actively in the democratic process and use their votes to support President Tinubu. Political stakeholders in Ijare, Ifedore local government area of Ondo State, have called on residents of the community to support the re-election bid of President Bola Ahmed Tinubu ahead of the 2027 general elections. The call was made during the celebration of the New Yam Festival held in Ijare, where political leaders, traditional rulers and residents gathered to celebrate the community's cultural heritage. Former Accountant General of Ondo State, Dr. Lawrence Olayiwola, appreciated indigenes of the community for coming out en masse to celebrate the festival. He also urged them to support the political ambitions of the Minister of Interior, Olubunmi Tunjiojo, and other political leaders.
6: Well, the three personalities you have mentioned have been very wonderful. They are the people who have been supporting the various programs aimed at returning Ashiwaju Ahmed Tinubu back to power. the minister has been very wonderful. And as I said, the other two candidates who are working for the election of Mr. President. And you can also see that for now, it is the election of Ashwaju Ahmed that is at the front burner. Other ones will follow later.
1: Also, the Commissioner for Ondo State House of Assembly Commission, Idowu Adebusoyi Pius, appreciated the party's leadership.
0: A lot of people from far and near, and that was the more reason why the whole places got jam-padded. And because of this particular reason, let me quickly use this opportunity to thank our senator. Let me start by thanking the Minister of Interior, Olubunmi Tunji, for his contribution to ensure the program was successful. Ditto for our senator.

0: leaders.
1: So Jamma people war around the being on attention don't get you. To everybody just don't get you. To it on by short don't get you. Cause I'm talking about there. I mean I want especially I want low ye. But I was short don't lane by hey call up on free. I do a name will or don't. Ọdún là ń ṣe lọ́dọ̀ ọdún náà ní ibẹ̀ láti ń gbàdúrà fúnra wa nǹkan ọlọ́run ó wà lẹ́yìn wa nǹkan dáadáa kó máa wọ̀lú káwọn ọmọ wa máa torí rẹ̀ àwọn tó wà ní ìdíkejì ìlú kọ́ máa kórè rẹ̀ bọ̀.
0: The regent of Ijare High Chief Omosebi Ogunleye Joseph applauded members of the community for sustaining the New Yam Festival and called for greater support and unity among the people for the continued development of the community.
2: So we are here representing our leader, which is Honorable Minister, Honorable Olugumi Tunji Ojo, the interior minister, as you can see it here. And we are here because of, we are also here because of Honorable Festus Olarewaju Akinbaso, which is our Amebu rep that is representing Idore Federal Constituency. And the man is doing very well, very good. He tried a lot about the youth. So that is the reason why we pitch our tent here.
0: Highlight of the celebration included the display of the rich cultural heritage of Ijare, traditional activities and other cultural performances. And away from that, for many Nigerian youth, education is seen as the pathway to a better future. Years are spent in classrooms, examinations are written, and degrees are earned with the expectation that education will eventually lead to decent employment and financial independence. But for a growing number of graduates, the reality is different. Many leave school only to face unemployment, underemployment, low-paying jobs, or work unrelated to their qualifications. So, after years of education, why are Nigerian youth still struggling to find decent work? In this special report, Odunayo Alawiye examines the growing gap between education and employment and asks whether education is still the surest route for a better life. We will bring the details in our subsequent bulletin. 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After the break, Fan assures passages of uninterrupted operations amid aviation strike, plus DR Congo battles Ebola outbreaks as death toll rises. Details in a moment. Please stay with us.
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And to the rest of the bulletin. The Federal Airport Authority of Nigeria, FAN, has assured passengers that airport operations across the country will continue despite the ongoing industrial action by aviation unions. FAN says it is closely monitoring the labor dispute and working with aviation agencies, airlines, security agencies, and other stakeholders to minimize its impact on airport operations. The authority said earlier operational challenges affecting the movement of some flights within the airside environment have been resolved through interagency coordination. It assured travelers that measures are being sustained to ensure the orderly continuation of flight operations, while reaffirming its commitment to keeping the nation's airport safe, secure, functional, and accessible. The authority advised passengers to remain calm and contact their respective airlines for real-time update on flight schedules and possible changes. Senator Ali Indume has commended President Bola Tinubu for approving a salary increase of between 30 and 80% for personnel of the Nigerian Armed Forces. He said the move will boost the morale of troops fighting terrorism and banditry across the country. The new salary structure, which is expected to take effect next month, will affect about 250,000 military personnel and raise the annual salary bill from 660 billion naira to 924 billion naira. Indume described the salary review as timely, particularly following the recent expansion of the country's military divisions from 8 to 12. He said the measures show that Tinubu administration was taking deliberate steps to strengthen the armed forces and improve their capacity. And on the foreign scene, an Ebola outbreak in the Democratic Republic of Congo has killed more than 2,000 people out of 4,381 confirmed cases. The latest figures mark the current outbreak of one of the deadliest in the country's history, with a reported case fatality at 45.9%. The current outbreak is the Democratic Republic of Congo's 17th Ebola surge and has already surpassed the number of cases recorded during the country's 2018 to 2020 outbreak, which killed nearly 2,300 people. Health authorities says the disease may have been spreading for several weeks before the outbreak was declared. And to end Adaba News at dawn, a recap of our top stories.

told you that President Bola Ahmed Tinubu's 2027 re-election bid has gained momentum as persons with disabilities in Ondo State have declared their support. We also told you that the Federal Airport Authority of Nigeria, FAAN, has assured passengers that airport operations across the country will continue despite the ongoing industrial action. Lastly, we told you that an Ebola outbreak in the Democratic Republic of Congo has killed more than 2,000 people out of 4,381 confirmed cases. And outside of the news at dawn, as edited by Ayola Fatokun, I am Oluwanifemi Adebayo. Thank you for listening. Good morning to you.

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6: Gone to people on a good morning, with Belize, on our shoe shine, on our face makes sense, on our background, ma, hey, marama, on a good morning, today, na, better Wednesday, na, the 12th day for the month of August, with this. Yeah, 2026, brother, check your calendar. Today for Nigeria, I'll be the program, but newspaper to read, now we'll start from plenty to read day here. Now let me work out, come today. I've been a born a friend of Pekin, Michael Akitunde, now I'll be my own name. This morning, ma, I went to Punch, Vanguard newspaper, massive day here, the Nation Day, to read plenty, newspaper, Boku. But before I go start, make we say market first.
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Come people, now welcome back. Now not too vast. Plenty things they happen on there, but we they appreciate Baba God. Say God don't touch within supposed touch. Yeah, so for the front page of Punch newspaper showing election, 10 battlegrounds, local government, we go decide whether now Oyebamiji or now Adeleke, Fubara, lawmakers, battle stores, rivers, 1.85 trillion naira budget. To let's say, Bigay, where it happened between Fubara and lawmakers, you know, make a budget flow well for rivers. No difference, what breaking Nigel, not in Umbo talk this one. UK, they give council more power over betting, vape shops, and this one with my front, Lagos, but they rescue four infants, mothers from a dump site to police, but they arrest Lagos man over alleged akpako of in stepdaughter. Tension for Potter, gunshots, but they rock Rivers Varsity for Abia. One woman now in stabber in husband to death. What's happened? Now here I'm wella. But sharply, time not day. At the enter Oshun this morning. Oshun election, 10 battle, local governments, we go decide Adeleke and Oyebamiji.

pada ma lo sibe yen o marketing office at Abbey FM ni won wa number 1 lawa ile gogoro to wa legbe A division police station oba adeshida road nilu akure o de tun le pe marketing manager sori 0803 041 4344 ronke sori 0703 529 5755 tabi Grace sori 0803 247 4686 ibe gangan lo wa yen.

ahead of the Saturday governorship election, three leading candidates within the election and then don't intensify their campaigns. So, as

6 to secure victory for Osun. Incumbent Governor Maher Ademola Adeleke, with a run on the platform of the Accord Party, candidates of the All Progressives Congress, Bola Oyebamiji, and Dr. Nur James Alam of the African Democratic Congress, NADEM. Then they do better campaign, then they run neck and neck, consolidating their holds on the respective strongholds, where they say they're ready to woo power brokers for very, very local government areas, where they know say then get better supporters. All three little candidates, NADEM here from Osun West Senatorial District, to all of them with Adeleke and Salam, na Ede, then they come from Ede North, Ede South, Egbedo Ore Ijigbo Federal Constituency, Oyebamiji, APC candidate, EA from Erewole Isokan, Aida Ade Federal Constituency. After almost 4 years in office, Adeleke, now in the user project executed by an administration as a bargaining chip across the local government areas of the state, to banking on block votes from two local government areas for Ede in hometown, Adeleke, now with the ESA, then say, people are saying go win a better local government area. The analysis plenty inside Punch newspaper. If now uncheck and read and where, men are enter there.

0: This one with my front in Port Harcourt. Now, dear me, enter right now with the ESA revelation already. They circulate now as why the 2026 appropriation be submitted by Governor Simlai Fubara to River State House of Assembly. Reason will be said they never pass them into law 1 month after the lawmaker be receive them. Investigation by journalists, but they refuse say the fresh arrangements between the Martin Amahuli led assembly and the governor. Now, be the major reason for the delay in passing of the budget, to even as little. Now, we don't hear about the proposal. Now, don't forget, say, Fubara be present an appropriation bill of 1.854 trillion naira. We be say, in Tagam, the budget of resilience for growth and development to the state assembly before consideration for approval on July 10, 2026. Receiving the budget from the governor, the speaker, but they expressed concern over the late presentation. But in as sure say lawmakers then go give the proposal attention where we say they serve in the interest of the state. The delay now in the race there, plenty concerns, especially as the budget then present and lead due to the gbege where they rock the state's legislature and the executives. The Tory plenty, if now check and read and where me for Siam, now Punch newspaper.
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0: This one with my front again. Police been summon Osun Senator over comment say Mona go kilo. Osun State Police Command now don't summon the lawmaker with the representative Osun East for Senate, Senator Francis Fadansi, over threat. Webby say he reportedly issued against members of their court party ahead of Saturday's governorship election for Osun. Talk person for the command, Abiodun Ojalabi, joined telephone interview with journalists. But they confirm, say the lawmaker, say they don't summon him by the commissioner of police, where they in charge of the election, or some Taifo Ojalabi say, in the confirm, say, far down, say they don't summon him until say, in utter some statement. Journalists, but the report say the lawmakers and the candidates of the All Progressives Congress for Ifelo Dumborikpe Odot Federal Constituency for the 2027 general election, Francis Eniade. Now, two of them, nine people, they fire as then they issue threats against their court party members ahead of this weekend's governorship election for Osun. Well, one video will be circulated on social media on Tuesday. Father Uzi, who talk for Yoruba, say any accord member would then see for Elisha Osun State before Saturday when the election go hold, may then kill him. But sources for the scene where Father Uzi made a controversial speech, but they tell journalists say the lawmaker be speak for the palace of Owaobokun of Ijesha Land in Ijesha, join one protest organized against an alleged killing of three members of the All Progressives Congress for Elisha. But right now, with the ESA Father Uzi talk, say, you know, talk say, may then keep people, say, in the talk say, may then keep people, may then keep members of a court party with votes, say, in no be violent person, and in no go ever preach violence. But right now, wait with the ESA, say, police now don't talk say, I beg show face. If now check the matter, no be me talk come, it plenty, it is a punch. I enter Osun right now, Lagos with the rescue for newborn babies, mothers from dump site to the Lagos Environmental Sanitation Corps, popularly known as Sky. Now them don't rescue four nursing mothers and their babies from one illegal dump site where they are Agboju along the Lagos Badagry Expressway for Lagos. So According to one statement for the agency, Xandu, yesterday, the rescue then said and carry out on Monday as part of ongoing interagency cleanup of the Lagos-Badagry Expressway corridor, where we say then they remove illegal dump sites and shanties and other environmental infractions. Talk the statement, where we say now the commercial for Lagos, Lani Eko, but they disclose, but they reveal, say, then they shocked over as then they receive, then they discover, plenty grammar day here, young mothers where they live with their babies for the dump site. So they say their condition, they very terrible, and the dump site, ma, is very illegal. According to Rame, it's one of the baby, ma, now 9 days old, where we say, in don they leave the environment with the mama. The rescue women then said they identified them as Faridat Muhyiddin, 23, from Kwara State, with a 2-year-old child, Ayomide Ayomoke, 25, from Ondo State, with a 10-month-old baby, Amanda Ozema Abaili, 20, from Anambra State, with a 9-day-old baby, and Chizomugo, 24, from Imo State, with an 11-month-old baby. Then say they don't rescue the children and the mother. Say then go give them. Lagos State government say then go give them better treatment too. And they go relocate them. If you don't check the matter, it plenty. There's a punch. LSSTF, now them they donate bulletproof vest, 100 raincoats for Nebi, for Lagos. The Lagos State Security Trust Fund had them donate 50 bulletproof vests, 50 ballistic helmets, and 100 raincoats to the Niger Navy ship Breakoft Lagos. So, as in they urge them, they advise them, say they intensify their efforts for the protection of lives and property. Executive Secretary of LSSFTF, Dr. Ayodele Ogunson. But they talked this one yesterday when they present the bulletproof jackets, helmets, and other materials to the Navy for our papa. If you now check the matter, along it is a punch.
1: 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For further inquiries, call Oluchi 0803-936-6046, Bomi 0815-110-5052, Achievers University, knowledge, integrity, and leadership.

0: This one with a Port Harcourt, it shocked plenty people. Tension as gunshots be rocker. Rivers Varsity suspected viral cutties to rival cutties Nadem went on rampage for the Ignatius Ajuru University of Education. Way day Port Harcourt for Rumelemeni for Obio Akpo local government area. Waiting happen for there. They say exchange of gunfire. It happened on Monday. We come to hear say now two rival cult gangs identified as a clansmen and Vikings confraternities. Now them the battle for supremacy. Though the immediate cause of the clash, nobody has certain them, but journalists be the gather say the violence between the rival gangs erupt to join the ongoing student union government week for the university. One viral video of the incident where they circulate on social media be the show students as in the run for safety as gunshots be rent the air, though nobody cry, but thereafter academic activities then all time then cancel them temporarily because make nobody make no go jam stray bullet. The Tory plaintiff, now check and read them. It is I Punch. Back page of Punch newspaper, ma. Plenty spots to read there, but me now no worry. If it's knack, I got the savuna. Now. All of them, I see the hot. Got people now the size, but this morning, me now no verse. With a pack with bags and baggages. Come on to, onto newspaper to read. But me now no forget, say, today now, the day, we be say we go day. Discuss something with the very important today for Niger. What will be the issue I carry come today? It affect plenty people. It happen for those states, different areas. It happen for Ekiti. It happen for Osun. It happen for Lagos. It can't be as easy. Some people will be say government being tested made and they secure with lives and property. The mandate we then give them, they don't change ammo. We don't talk before, onto this show. Say level way extortion now they go for Niger among security operatives. It don't marama. Extortion by security operatives. Now be the matter, we won't reason this morning. We go mention some spots, some areas where we say, then they stay. Not the only police they start for road now, IG don't talk tire. Talk person for police won't do command. Talk say, if you see something, say something. But if you say something, waiting go happen to you later. And they deny, say police know their thoughts. We go mention areas for Akure, where we say police, waiting they do now to the extort for Ekiti. We go mention area where we say, then go even carry stick up. Some go carry their gun up. You must to drop. Maka gini maka why. Everybody they also na extortion for Niger among security operatives. Now maybe the matter we worry is this morning. When I know to worry, ma go say market I go return.
1: Them say monkey smart, not because the three near. But now monkey will jump past the eye, they quick see.
2: Don't call me auntie.
1: This Big Brother Ninja Season 11 go hot past pressing iron. Now only the biggest moves go make I see you. Everybody come show themselves.
3: Yes, sir. Now 247 drama for Big Brother Ninja Season 11. Sharply recharge at decoder. 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Love it.

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A commitment to be there whenever our people wanted to dream bigger, reach higher, and do more. And for 25 years, we've kept that promise. We've helped bring loved ones closer, turn ideas into opportunities, and dreams into reality. Truly, we've come a long way together. Cheers to the next.

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1: Awakening as a fold. Awakening as a fold, the need of the heart. Awakening as a fold, a program to send men and women on flame for this generation. Awakening as a fold, a program to ablaze the hearts of men to make history repeated in their generation. Come to Awakening and be flame-hearted, passion-hearted, and heat-hearted to leave your footprint on the sand of time and eternity like the saints of old. 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
5: Now which can you want?

question where be say plenty Nigerians be they ask now be that plenty videos be don't go viral on social media where they show the way security operatives they extort, they collect money as they collect from drivers, now so that they collect for Okada. It they happen for Ondo State, they happen for Osun State, Ogun, Lagos, Rivers, Edo, Ekiti. If you enter Igbaraudu, okay, Igbala, police where they there, now extortion. I don't tell now say we go mention the areas. As you enter Igbaraudu, you go see them, carry stick, carry beating. The only thing be say, oh yeah, where am? Where am? Bring am. Why? Everybody knows say the way the country be, man must to double in effort. Why be saying now we they do we? Extortion for Naija, it don't affect many things. It don't cripple many people. During that process where police or any other security operatives where they road, where be say government demanded with them give them be say man protect lives and property, but another thing that they do for road, it don't lead to serious arguments where be say plenty people serve innocent souls now it don't buy. Why be say this thing now can't be, it don't the term normal thing for the security operatives for this country. Now the matter where I carry come this morning be that not be only Akure, not be only on those states they happen. It happen for Benin, it happen for Kogi, but why? Why be like this? Plenty times we go call on the doctor person for police. Them go say, you know, they happen. Say, if a citizen see police where they extort, where they collect money for road, see me then tell them. I beg this morning, I go call us, we go discuss this matter together. Now, government know they pay on our way. Now, low salary cost them. Or waiting by that spirit where they say, una must extort for, una must collect money for road. Some areas now, they are correct where they say, if you carry your car go that area, then go charge you more because they know say police they there, we go collect their own. Then say na police where they Jared Division at them, they erase a road. If they go, they must to stop you. After you don't come down from Onigari, that side where road not too good, then go dead there. They say then they pass Ijare Aye enter RSA. Come mount for there. Why? Why be say now we they do we? Man where they go in house, where they go in house JJ after work, they will stop her. Man where they come out for house, where they go in work. Even if you get your papers complete, then go say you know what you supposed to do now. Then they even they give change, ma. And they go, they even they tell Kada man, they tell taxi driver, say, no be our money be this. Why? Now the matter we won't raise it, this money be this. So for a Kitima, it they happen. For Kogi, it they shell for there. Why be say now we they do we? Why be say now everybody just they extort? Yes, of course, don't be only security operatives they extort for Nigeria. But the way security operatives now come, they do extortion now. I be like saying that the in thing for Igbaraudu, that police station where they okay, Bala. Why be saying now officers now wait now man where the old man where they go farm JJ, he must to drop. Anybody where they ride ladies' bike, and I believe saying that Yahoo boy, not be everybody where they ride ladies' bike be Yahoo. I'll not take no saying that Yahoo because saying they on top ladies' bike. Now, wow, plenty people don't tire. We don't talk this matter, no be today. For you get some areas where they will say then they extort. Extortion for we country, it is spoil we image. Waiting be the way out. Now, which can you

0: plenty people be the talk say the only solution out of extortion for we come to Niger, it go require plenty technology, active citizenship, and strict police enforcement. They say task force day, ma, where they monitor police and others where they extort for road. Not true. Hello, good morning, oh. Where to be on the way for the callers?
1: Good morning.
0: Oh, guy, your name now?
1: My name is Comrade Chief Adetula Sunday, calling from Owo.
0: Extortion among with security operatives for Niger, now with the talk this morning, Oga.
1: Yes, until when Jesus come, it will still continue.
0: Oh, wow.
1: Because the Nigerian police is not well funded. Even at all, we have to start from the top. Most of the allowances that belongs to the police is not even coming to them at the downtrodden officers. And I want to say this, sir, that until Nigeria started building institutions, we have police in other countries, it will amaze you from Akure to Uyo, the driver spent 22,000 giving police on the road. It got to a stage. The driver said that, okay, well, the company should come and take their vehicle here. This Akwa Ibom transport. We were even pleading, but the police, they said that they have to pay. So,
0: wait till police talk. Why then say make the driver pay?
1: But nothing. They said that he has to pay them, give them 200 naira. No, without no reason. They check his paper. It's a transport, it's a government-owned transport company. So the police, we have to start from the top. Although there are still some of them who believe that extorting money is an haram. But 80% of them is in the habit. So until when the IG, we have a very functional IG that can handle this matter. So, and the citizen, they should go and try as much as possible to make sure that their paper is correct and their driving license is correct. So once your driving license is correct, if you refuse to give them money, once they know that, okay, yes, you want to cause problem for them, they will allow you to go. So until when you stop giving them money, all this thing will stop. Thank you very much.
0: Comrade, you do well. As you reason am, now so you talk am. Thank you so much. 0816-251-9991. Extort, not be only police, they extort too. Other security agencies, ma, they extort. We be don't hear some NDLA officers, we be say, then go bus, then go raid, then go enter there, collect money, waka. Not be only police, they extort. Security operatives. Why be say extortion now, it be like say now, priority. Why? NSCDC officers, even now, you go shock now, say I'm going to take a master on the collect now. Yes, it happen for Akure with the Siam. It happen for Ondo. It happen for Oshun. Not be only police, they extort. Extortion for the country among security operatives. Now, it be the matter where they racing this morning. Which way out? I want to stop them. Now, true say, the moga, they give people where they road targets. On I must make so money a day. On our remit. Not true. They'll say all those petrol vans, patrol vehicles where police they carry, waka, say people where they cash, now then they fuel them. Why? May we talk about this matter this morning? Hello, good morning, no.
2: Hello, Brother Mike. Good morning, sir.
0: Oga, good morning, no.
2: Pastor Okpara on the line.
0: Pastor Okpara.
2: Thank you, sir.
0: Now, true, say police they extort for your area.
2: Oga, my brother, they know if you stop them. Just like the first speaker has said, until Christ come, he don't become their duty. Even on Mateko, they come. I don't even know they here. So they get 1 point way before they here. Where we say sometimes they go send them in the night. they will just stand there. They collect people's machine. No, now machine, now those ones they face. For police, the same thing. For this redemption bridge, if they want to come out like that, they go send them to that bridge. They go come in the evening. They begin to collect people's bike. And anyone where they carry go to their station, Oga, pray very well. If not, you know, go see the machine again. And before you see them, sometimes 7,000, 8,000, they just deal people like a person where they for hospital. So when we pray, the team be say, just like the comrade said, it's from the top. Some they are high officers. They will send them, give them an amount. They go bring for them, and that is the reason. The junior officer don't have anything to say than to go to the and do the duty where they send them. I pray that God will give us good leaders in Nigeria. Institution must be strengthened.
0: Okay, Pastor Okpara, I beg before I allow you come out.
2: Okay, sir.
0: If they stop you, they ask you for documents, or they know they ask. Because some people now they talk, say, then they check documents. Say, if you no get nine, then go say, oh yeah.
2: Waiting the document. They're not waiting the document. Then before you wait for document, another person don't carry your motor or you carry your machine, don't they go office. Then that won't be the 9B document. Even if your document complete, you don't go to the police station and come back empty-handed. Okay, maybe they told the truth, but they go deny and say they know they do like that. When they go for road, we know what thing they happen. Even though sometimes they know they allow us to go, where we be men of God. But before then, they go embarrass you. Someone embarrassed me recently. But I don't care. Because I was telling him there I'm a man of God. So he was balancing himself. But I don't care. So
0: man of God, no one draw for road.
2: No one draw for road. They ask me whether he'd be man of the devil. And they tell you.
0: Now, wow.
2: So now we see him. Now only God will help us. Thank you, sir.
0: Pastor Okpara, thank you.
2: Sir,
0: you do well. Thank you, sir. Thank you. Extortion, I be the matter with the reason this morning. For Akure, he broad daylight like this. They don't hide them. Extortion, they everywhere. Not be only police. Uh-huh. Hello, good morning, no. Hello, good morning. Your name now? Hello.
3: Good morning.
0: Your name now waiting?
3: My name is Dennis.
0: Oga Dennis, where they call us from?
3: From Akure.
0: Extortion matter among security operatives for Niger. Now be the matter we were raising this morning.
3: Yes, I understand. Oga Mike.
0: Oga Dennis.
3: The way you call them, now make them look like say now only security agencies. You're supposed to call and say corruption. Now corruption now be the thing. No be difference. What is the difference between extortion and corruption? The thing is not only the security agencies. It is the whole society.
0: If you listen where as I start, I talk and say not be only security agencies they extort to. Extortion they everywhere. But among okay. Security operatives, now with the reason. I talk am.
3: It's okay. If you want to check and say now only security agencies, I say they are all now be small. Now peanut. Nobody if you carry 100,000 give you or 1,000,000 give you for road. But if you go to ministries, even you for that your office there, I know you well. If you want interview person, say you they collect something. So
0: you know me well.
3: Corruption
0: well.
3: Is everywhere.
0: Oga Dennis, down. Wait, no, wait. Oh. Make we talk.
3: I don't wait.
0: I beg. You say you know me well. Say if I want interview person, I they collect money.
3: No. I know you as a person, but I am saying that you as a media officer, if you now one interview person, I don't say anywhere.
0: Owner.
3: Generally, everybody, not be you alone. Whether na NTA, whether na TVC, whether na Arise, whether na Daba, anyone, all of if you want interview one, you must collect something. It's corruption. It's everywhere.
0: It's corruption.
3: Society. It is not the security agencies alone. It is the even in the church, they will tell you, come pay tight, come and sow seed. But all those ones is corruption.
0: Okay,
3: it's God
0: tight,
3: to do all those things.
0: Tight, massive na corruption, I've been na extortion, I've been.
3: The Bible never asks you to collect that from any person, so it's corruption.
0: Oh, God, Dennis. Pastor Okpara, I believe say they hear.
3: Even if the man come back, now here I want to talk to self.
0: Pastor Okpara, they say
3: They go say source it. Some go tell you say this water na him be the best to cure every sickness. Who tell you all those ones? So corruption is in the society. It's not just the security agency. It's everywhere.
0: Everybody.
3: So if you want to talk about, let me talk. Let me call you now. So if you want to talk about the issue of extortion or whatever you call it, it's a society in general. It is not just the security agency. And I want you to understand that the security agencies all are underfunded. They are nowhere taken care of. Compare them to other security agencies in the world. You discover that the security agencies in Nigeria, they are doing their best. But corruption, as you may supposed to call it, it is everywhere in the society. It's not just the security agencies. Thank you.
0: Oga Dennis, you do well.
3: Thank you.
0: Thank you so much. Oga Dennis, talks to now all of us. Now all of us. Hello, good morning.
4: Good morning.
0: Your name
4: I'm
0: now?
4: I'm calling from Iwaroka. I'm from Idawe. Arogun Jojo.
0: Comrade, I hear you.
4: When evil thing, they go on for a society, if they no check up, soon it become a culture. Now it causes them all. They know they see them as something bad again. They just believe, say, now part of our culture, now part of us. Make with the condemner, even the military officers, wait there for checkpoint, they collect money, or even give you change. So in the days of old, we think, say, this military men, they know they take nonsense. But this time around, though, there is nothing they don't do. But make we try as much as possible to remunerate the security agents very well so that they will not be looking at people's money again to extort them. Then the other thing, not be say I recommend this, you, but it is not impossible. We are Africans. If they deal with them, for somebody having trouble or illness that doesn't go, they go just use money, clean the body of that person, then they will take and go road and give these people that problem, that illness. Now then go carry and go. So if they did them with them like that, maybe they will learn lesson.
0: God bless Nigeria. I beg that last part where you talk, that one deep. I beg. Hello, good morning,
5: Good morning, brother.
0: Your name now?
5: I am Mr. Bruce from Ondo State, Ifon, in Ondo State.
0: Okay.
5: You see this corruption of a thing? No, be lying on everybody.
0: Not everybody, not all of us.
5: But one thing about it is this. You see police run their own wars. When police do just checkpoint, they go carry person head the pass. They don't even know because of that 30 naira where they collect. I think God beg everybody. I beg. May we try. May we advise ourselves to stop nonsense. What is Nigeria where we did now? This corruption, bribing everywhere. So me, I don't get anything to talk. Thank you very much. Bye bye.
0: Okay, thank you.
6: Okay, I put.

0: Hello, good morning. No.
1: Hello, good morning, Michael.
0: Okay, your name now?
1: My name now, Prince Dada Folayan from Musho.
0: Okay.
1: And the thing where I want to talk, you see, the police or the security people, where you say that they exalt people. Now, people put themselves for their hand now.
0: How?
1: And look, if they stop you for road, where your papers? Your paper correct, you give them. They'll allow you go. That person will no offend. But what you go to find go police or go any other place. Now people will see. The Bible says the law is to guide people, not to punish. So now those people now then put their head themselves for the hand of the police pen now. If we do obedient, do the thing what they say make we do. The police not other security, they are to guide us. So the thing they say make we they try, make we they do the right thing. The thing what they say make we not do. Nine be my own take. So I don't blame them because they have to secure the society. And people will do bad, they go catch them. But the thing they say sometime, it be like say you go get some place where they go say, okay, make we take human face, look at. And now person now people go they beg. When they don't say the thing where they do bad. So now here now I won't end up. Make we do obedience. God bless Nigeria. Thank you.
0: God bless you too. I like as you end them like that. You do well, my brother. Now you be our last caller. Okay.

0: we're getting rough.
1: Plenty questions there, plenty answers. Don't follow. One caller to say, now we, all of us, say now corruption. See, now everybody corrupts. Even pastors, when they collect tithes, same then they so. Collect water, this one go do this. Say everybody just the extort. Say, now the system, oh, it corrupt. In say journalism, ma, corrupt. Say police own, small. In say, now everybody. Not true. But this last call at all say, make we just do the right thing. Now that one, I go leave now with. Make you they do the right thing. I've been a boy and a friend of Pekin, eh? If we do our right, we suppose get the right result now. I've been a boy and a friend of Pekin. Michael Akitunde, I be my own name.

Beautiful Wednesday morning to you, sport lovers. Welcome. This is at about 80.9 FM Akure. This is Sports Connect. A lot to talk about this morning on the show. Must tell you that pre-season tournaments are ongoing in some parts of Nigeria, and some will get started also today and tomorrow in the cities of Abeokuta and Ikeneremo. And in the Gold Cup, Sunshine Stars FC of Akure will be participating in the Gold Cup being organized by Tunde Samsudeen in Abeokuta. We'll talk about the teams that will be competing. And we'll likely talk to Tunde Samsudeen live this morning to tell us what the Gold Cup has been able to achieve over the years.

0: All right, we have Tunde Samsudeen this morning joining us. He's the organizer. You call him the coordinator. He's the brain behind the Gold Cup competition among football teams in Nigeria. There are a lot of achievements, no doubt, since this competition started among football teams in Nigeria. Of course, he's going to tell us more and what exactly this year's preseason tournament is bringing to football teams that will be participating. Good morning, Tunde Samsudeen. You're live. This is at about 88.9 FM.
1: Yeah, good morning, Mike Akintunde. It's nice to be on your show this morning.
0: Okay, well, we're talking about preseason tournament. Of course, we have many of them at the moment in Nigeria. But yours has been the one getting teams not just from the Southwest to participate and get prepared for the upcoming or the fast approaching football league season. This time around in Abeokuta, what exactly are you bringing to the table for participating teams?
1: Well, thank you so much. You know, we are the pioneer preseason tournament as far as Nigerian football is concerned. This is the 14th edition, and to the glory of God, we have been able to ensure that all the teams have a level playing ground. First of its kind, this year we decided that we have to have another innovation towards the preseason tournament. So that's the reason why we are using, before we are used to grouping teams into two groups, where from there they rank to the qualify to the semifinals. But because of the modern trend on football now that we have to use a league format of 8 clubs, they will play 5 matches. We picked random fixtures. It's a random fixtures that will involve 5 match. So after the 5 matches, the teams will secure qualification to the semi-finals before the finals. By tomorrow, by God's grace, we'll be starting the tourney with an 8 a.m., 10 a.m., and 3 p.m. fixtures, and the official opening match will be a Lagos derby between Ikorodu City and Inter Lagos by 3 p.m. at the MK Abiola Stadium.
0: Okay, now, over the years, we've seen more Premier League sides competing, but this time we have fewer Premier League teams and just 8 teams. What exactly should be what fans, football fans, should look out for?
1: Well, if you say we have a few Premier League teams, I don't want to subscribe to that, because we are the only preseason tournament in Nigeria

0: Cup that have not been on the continent, or they will secure promotion from the NNL to the Premier League. You understand? So it's not basically for the Premier League teams. You understand? The Premier League is not the only league where we play in Nigeria. So that's the reason why I told you that it is not all about the Premier League teams alone. It is all about the three tiers league in the country, which is the MPFL, the NNL, and the NLO.
1: Okay. Now, Amani talked about good officiating as something that really gives teams the courage and the push. How has it been this time around? Because I was at the last edition you held, same Ogun State, was I attended some matches, a witness, and watched some matches at the FCABD football pitch. Now, officiating is something that is crucial to achieving success. What should we expect this time in terms of officiating?
0: Well, part of the measures we put in, it was just we did not base it basically to the Ogun State referees alone to officiate in the Gold Cup.
1: Okay.
0: We brought referees from Osun State, Oyo State, and so they will now merge them together with the referees in Ogun State so that we can have fair and balancing. You understand? I can assure you that there will not be any favoritism, and officiating will be top-notch. All our matches will be live for viewers that are not at the stadium to watch. We'll be live streaming all the matches. All the 28 matches will be live on the Gold Cup TV. And I want to believe that this is part of measures to ensure that the referees are fair enough to officiate. But we cannot rule out human errors.
1: Okay. Of course. Of course. Now, Nigerians would like to know if the fixtures are out already, and perhaps you can roll out a few of those fixtures for us. Hello?
0: Hello?
1: Yeah, I believe you had my last question.
0: Yes, the fixtures is ready, and we just announced it on our official handle, and In a few seconds now, I'll be able to send it to your WhatsApp so that you can pull it out for viewers, for listeners at home.
1: Okay, thank you so very much. Today, Samsudin, I really appreciate you for your time.
0: Thank you, Mike.

Sunday, Sam Sudin there, talking to us live from Abeokuta. He is the coordinator and organizer of the Gold Cup preseason tournament for football teams in Nigeria. Of course, the fixtures is out. He will send to me. And when that is done, I'll sure roll it out. Remember, this is Sports Connect on at about 88.9 FM. Still talking soccer this morning. Moving ahead. Yeah, moving ahead this morning. Still talking soccer. Azizat Oshuala is saying something. Azizat Oshuala's urged Nigerians, especially lovers of women football, to rally behind her Super Falcons as they face South Africa in a crucial 2027 FIFA Women's World Cup playoff on Thursday, saying the team needs the nation's support more than ever with their World Cup hopes at stake. The Falcons lost the automatic qualification opportunity after a 1-0 quarterfinal defeat to Cameroon at the Women's Africa Cup of Nations on Sunday, leaving them with a tougher route to the World Cup. Nigeria among the four WAFCON quarterfinal losers who will contest two knockout playoffs matches, with the winners advancing to FIFA's Intercontinental Playoff Tournament, where three World Cup tickets will be available. Azizat Oshuala, who acknowledged the disappointment of the Falcons' struggle this year, said the players were determined to respond against South Africa and called on Nigerians to remain behind the team. "The only thing I can say right now is we need their support. The World Cup ticket is at stake.

So this is a time where we really need everyone to support the team. We already know that Super Eagles didn't qualify, so we know what is at stake and we know how Nigerians feel about this. We're sorry for we lost this one, but the next game we will put in more effort and try to win the game. Falcons are on familiar territory, having never missed the Women's World Cup since the tournament began in 1991. Nigeria also one of the only 7 teams to have appeared at all 9 editions of the competition. That record is now in danger, with a 10-time African champions needing to successfully negotiate the playoff route to maintain their unbroken presence at the global tournament. Their struggles at the WAFCON have also highlighted a narrowing gap in African women's football. Nigeria, who entered the tournament as defending champions and the continent's most successful side, suffered defeats by Malawi and Cameroon. Aziz Adeshuala believes those results should serve as a warning that Nigeria can no longer rely solely on their historical dominance. Smaller nations are closing the gap for sure, but it's also a wake-up call for us to put in efforts, knowing that there are other people who actually want to win this trophy, so we have to work harder now. And that's coming from Zizo. Azizat Oshuala. I go on a quick break. When I return, I serve you more stories. Do not change the dial.

0: John Venn's 3-in-1 chocolate. 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
1: Them say monkey smart, not because of 3 near. But now monkey will jump past the eye, they quick see.
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1: This Big Brother Ninja Season 11 go hot past pressing iron. 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Everybody come show themselves.
3: Yes, sir. Now 24/7 drama for Big Brother Ninja Season 11. 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Love it. That's

0: We're still talking football this morning. And more straight this time to Turkey and the Super League Golden Boot battle in the incoming 2026 season. 2027 season promises to be exciting with new strikers coming to challenge Victor Osimhen and Paul Onuachu, who have won the last two honours. Victor Osimhen is a bona fide player of Galatasaray, and Osimhen was the top scorer in the 2024-2025 season with 26 goals and 5 assists in the league. He ended the campaign with a whopping 37 goals and 8 assists in 41 matches across all competitions for Gala. Last season, he was dethroned by his compatriot Paul Onuachu and Uzbekistan striker Eldor Shomurodov, but he can still manage 22 goals and 8 assists across all competitions for Gala in 33 games despite being slowed down by injury. He will hope to win a third consecutive Super League title and also make a statement in the Champions League this season. Gala will begin their campaign against newly promoted Kurum on Friday. And Paul Onuachu, another Nigerian striker, is a bona fide player of Trabzonspor. Onuachu, Paul, and Uzbekistan striker Eldor Shomurodov shared the Golden Boot last season with 22 goals each, with Mohamed Salah teaming up with him at Trabzonspor. The Nigerian might still fancy his chances of scoring more, but the Egyptian is also known for being a prolific goal scorer, although their efforts should give Trabzonspor a new title push. Trabzonspor's first game is away at Kasim Pasa later on Saturday. Mo Salah, Mohamed Salah, Trabzonspor. Salah arrives in Turkey after spending 9 years at Liverpool, where he scored 257 goals and provided 123 assists in 442 matches across all competitions. With his arrival, the last two winners definitely have a contender to battle for the Golden Boot. In the last two seasons in England, he scored a combined 46 goals and provided 33 assists in 93 games across all competitions. Incoming. Also, in the Turkish league, oh my goodness, Fenerbahce, Romelu Lukaku. That's the name, Romelu Lukaku. Lukaku on the verge of joining title challengers. Fenerbahce is coming to Turkey from Napoli, just like Victor Osimhen. After two seasons in Naples, the striker has severed ties with the former champions of Italy after scoring just 15 goals and providing 11 assists across all competitions in 2 years. His second season was plagued by injuries, reducing his involvement to just 7 matches. The Belgian Romelu Lukaku, we hope to rediscover his form after a good showing at the World Cup with the Red Devils. Romelu Lukaku coming to Turkey. Mo Salah already in Turkey. Paul Onuachu already in Turkey. And Victor Osimhen, who will win the Golden Boot. A big question begging for answers. The last track this morning on the show, you're so right. Thank you so very much for listening. So mother time, I shall return. My name is Michael Akintunde. Bye now.
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10: The First African Church Mission,
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10: FACM Parish,
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10: Ilaje Local Government, Ondo State.
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10: Chairman Committee
9: 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Joshua,
10: Parish Secretary
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10: Lay Vice Chairman
9: 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Ikomola,
10: Revivalist
9: 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Oguyemi,
10: Vicar
9: and Parish Chairman
10: His Lordship,
9: the Right Reverend
10: K.O. Edokpai J.P.
9: The Ossetian Bishop
10: Gbogbo Ijoni Olukede.
12: Them say monkey smart, not because the tree near. But now monkey will jump past the eye, they quick see.
13: Don't call me auntie.
12: This big brother Ninja season 11 go hot past pressing iron. Now only the biggest moves go make I see you. Everybody come show themselves.
14: Yes, sir. Now 247 drama for big brother Ninja season 11. Sharply recharge at decoder. Make you not for miss anything, no. All the bass boats they show for GoTV channel 49. You still feel follow happenings with GoTV stream if you day road. Headline sponsor, Bet Power. GoTV. Love it.
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16: nigbati isi jade oku
15: ma bere lagun mewa aro
16: CAC Okeye
15: district headquarters Odirili
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15: desktop event center Odirili
16: ojuko igbalejo
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15: omo gbelejo akegbe iya adura
17: mama akin mama igbara oke
15: o digba
16: apapo awon omo
15: kede o loruko ebi
18: The people of Ondo State, torrential rains are here with intensity as earlier predicted. As a result of the downpour across the state, some towns and communities are now flooded. Ondo State Emergency Management Agency, SEMA, under the supervision of the Deputy Governor, Dr. Laidi Adelami Emenai, is calling on residents whose houses, schools, health facilities, markets, religious centers, farmlands are on flood-prone areas to move to safer ground immediately. It is now a punishable offense in Ondo State to block drainages by whatever means. Ondo State Governor Dr. Lucky Orimi Sanyeda to IFCA is working assiduously to ensure that lives and property of all residents of the Sunshine State are protected under our AIDS agenda. For any emergency in your area, call any of the following numbers 00384-70009, 070-312-23590, or contact Office of the Deputy Governor, Alagba Kakure, Ondo State Emergency Management Agency, announcer.
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1: Dragon
13: Super! 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Is currently admitting students
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13: section. 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
8: 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My people for Ondo State, better opportunity don land o. Na the Lucky Light Initiative, one statewide solar empowerment wey go support 1000 small business across all the 18 local government areas. 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Powering the economy of understand one business at a time.
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1: On August 8, 2001, we made a commitment to our nation. 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Truly, we've come a long way together. Cheers to the next.
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0: If you are part of parents who dream of a bright future for their child, a future full of confidence, knowledge, and global opportunities, welcome to Young Scholars Academy, where co-educational day school nurturing young minds from pre-kindergarten and kindergarten all the way to grade 12. Ni Young Scholars Academy Latin se idapo mimo laarin Nigerian curriculum ati American curriculum fun lane ti eko kari aye with strong emphasis on STEM, science, technology and mathematics. Anru awon akeko wa lagbara tayo dawo sise ni pato fun gbọn atinuda innovation, global relevance ki won le takan gbogbo akegbe won nibe kibi lagbaye, quality education in a safe, inspiring and future focused environment. 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Or 8 to 10 Temilade Street, Dangote Cement Bus Stop, Ayetori Tele Royal Estate, Ogun State, Nigeria. 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
1: On August 8, 2001, we made a commitment to our nation. 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Truly, we've come a long way together. 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

0: because I'm different. I am Bola Ahmed Tinubu.
1: Nigeria is moving. Can you feel the change? New ideas, new actions, progress in motion. Every Wednesday on the Renewed Hope Agenda, we bring you the facts, the policies, the programs, the achievement that matter, from infrastructure to security, from the economy to governance. This is leadership at work.
0: We've seen progress. I appeal again. 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
1: The Renewed Hope Agenda, live on air every Wednesday from 10 through 11 a.m. on the Daba 80.9 FM. Here we straight with no rumors, just results. The bold steps of the federal government under the leadership of President Bola Ahmed Tinubu. Policies will be explained, progress showcased. The future is clearly defined. The Renewed Hope Agenda is on Wednesday from 10 through 11 a.m. on the Daba FM. Don't miss it. This program is proudly sponsored by the Honorable Minister of Interior, Olubunmi Tunji Ojo.
2: Good morning, this is Adaba 88.9 FM. It's a fresh edition of the Renewed Hope Agenda on this day. My name is Michael Akintunde, and of course, this program is proudly sponsored by the Honorable Minister of Interior, Olubunmi Tunji Ojo. My guest this morning on the program is the Publicity Secretary, Ekiti, APC, Mr. Segun Dikpe. Good morning. Welcome to Adaba FM.
3: Good morning, my brother. It's a very good development that you have me here, and you have this kind of program to enlighten many Nigerians.
2: Well, today on the program, we'll be looking at a lot of issues as regards the leadership of your party in Nigeria as we prepare for the big one built for next year, the presidential election. But before then, there are a lot of elections ongoing that will come up before that particular year and particular month. A lot of people are talking about Osun gubernatorial election, which many Nigerians are saying is going to give us an idea what Nigerians you expect to come next year. But before we look into the gubernatorial election in Osun State, the achievement of President Bola Ahmed Tinubu, commendable. That's what some Nigerians will say, but many are saying it's not what we expected of a political guru. Before now, of course, it did so well while governor of Lagos State. Many are actually attributing the hardship to the removal of fuel subsidy. But before we'll move to that direction, you as a party man, what major sector would you say this present administration has really done well?
4: Talking about a particular sector, we'll be pigeonholing this discussion. We'll be limiting this discussion. Because when you look at the diverse sectors and the performance of Mr. President, who many of us have come to regard as not just a politician, but a statesman, somebody who sees into the future, somebody who anticipates that rather than Nigeria living a pilot life, a life that will be short-lived, we should really take the bull by the horn and then make sure that we move the country forward. I liken this to forcing a baby that doesn't want to eat, that just wants to be growing lean and be crying and is comfortable in that way, and you are trying to feed that baby to go. The baby will see it initially as punishment, but when that thing becomes a refreshing move, people will appreciate what the mother has been able to do. That is the way I've seen President Tinubu today, is showing us the clearer way to get into our El Dorado as a country. Is telling us that, look, you must bite the bullet. You must see the need to stop living a fake life as a country. When he announced that fuel subsidy was gone on May 29, 2023, many people were shocked to the marrows. And because people see politics in everything, they felt that he was playing another politics. Lo and behold, there's no one who wants to play politics with the fuel. Anybody who wants to play politics will make us to be living such fake life and say, well, in the next 4 or 8 years, I'll be out of here and it will be another person's headache. But this man is saying, no, the future can be corrected from now. We can correct all these anomalies and look forward towards the future. So when you look at such management of the economy, management of the future, I think it's something that everybody must patiently study and understand. And when you look at what has come out of that, you will see that all this money, the removal of subsidies, is not hiding anywhere in the world in Abuja. It is on our roads. It is in our schools. It is in the state budget. And it has been applied to various areas of the economy that we can look at. Look at the stock exchange and the performance of Nigeria stock exchange today. That is the only thing that is right in the future. To any nation at the moment, situation for students in their school. They're paying their school fees, they're paying people 20,000 to manage themselves monthly. How do we explain that? Can we describe such person? Who said he's playing politics? Well, continue to say, if nobody is checking which party anybody is coming from, it's affecting everybody, and everybody is saying it. The only thing that we are lacking in this country is patience and understanding. And that is what I pray for. That is what I beg, I plead, that everybody should endeavor. Let's have the trust in this man. You don't believe. If somebody will come to you and say, I know these same pinches, but we can do better with it. We can get to where we are going. If we can manage these pinching shoes and we can get to the road and keep moving. I think it's a commendable thing and not a condemnable one.
2: Okay, I want to agree with you to an extent because you're a party man. You're the spokes

0: man, he's already somebody who has got that positive image. He's got that positive reputation. For crying out loud, he gave us this party, the NPC. He wants to be married. He sacrificed his own pleasure to give us this party. What does he have to gain by making Nigeria to regret choosing him? Having said that, look, I know what I'm coming up for. I know the challenges, and I'm ready. I'm ready to do it. If only you can be patient. If only you can walk this path with me. What does he have to gain? Only the same about him, when he eventually leaves. So short of that. I can tell you that what we need is patience with this man. People outside are seeing through their binoculars that Nigeria is getting on the right path. Of course, who are in the country are complaining that no, we don't want to go through this path. We want that short route. We want that route that will just eat everything that we have. And if one must die before we can remove that. I think that is the mindset of some people who need to understand that this man is not creating poverty. He's the nation. Something renewed hope. Let us be able to understand. Let us be able to trust. Let us be able to believe in what the man is doing. He will always tell us whether he's doing the right thing or not.
1: Okay.
0: That's to
1: okay.
0: Time.
1: We're still going to talk more as regards renewed hope. That renewed hope.
0: Yes.
1: But we're talking about fuel subsidy remover. We believe that an average Nigerian who complains about the policies of Mr. Governor is actually talking about the effect of the Nigerian economy. Given the removal of the petrol subsidy intended into free public funds, what specific measurable relief has reached low-income households in Nigeria at the moment, and how are the savings being tracked transparently at a sub-national level, sub-national level? Let's talk about that.
0: Thank you very much for that priceless question. You see, our President Tinubu, on that very day, told us that this continual subsidy is unsustainable and unjust. That's what we need to do is to put our hands to think and redirect the funds into things we can see, things we can touch, and things we can benefit from. That everybody from the high to the low can have a speed of. We should have been told that the movement of the state, so the government can give people better lives. They don't want to have money. They don't want to be less allowance. Today. And those roads not being done with money, the family that was up from like 22,000 to 70,000, still hesitating for more. And they're not being funded with money, the only money that is being owed, who are the people that are doing the final concrete highway? Even change the public highway, even in my state, look at the road along the Ramapos. People not seeing all these things, and now not being funded into this project. Students that are now getting money to pay school fees. In fact, so the problem is always some students who drop out because they are losing school fees. And in the funding, we're funding that, who can even the lecturers? And they are asking for a strike again. And we are talking about that. It seems not physical and visible things to see that post possibly removal life is now on the roller coaster. Not is just to have money in our pockets and be making younger. Anybody now still want to drive five cars, four cars, three cars?

0: If you have a car and you can maintain it, and life can be smoother, better than all these pleasures. We should now divert our attention to that. We should now begin to see Nigeria as a serious state, as a country that is going somewhere, not a country that wants to eat, you know, part of the town at the same time. This is what we have been doing. And say no, even if you have a slaughter, you have slaughtered a cow, eat it in bits and pieces so that it can last long. If you want a longer lasting life, if you want a longer lasting life, no longer you will be putting money in the hands of the rich and the poor remains poor and gets poorer. Let us now put everything, look at the forest. But it is not that life. You can't say this is black market, this is gray market, this is white market. You cannot say, and it has for a long time now, the foreign exchange has stabilized. It's no longer fluctuating up, down, middle, and everything. Everything is going on well. We should just be patient. We should not trust this man. What I kept telling my people is that let us see Bola Ahmed Tinubu as a leader and a statesman.
1: Okay, if you're going to be very sincere this morning, is inflation in our dear nation, Nigeria, at the moment?
0: Inflation?
1: Yeah.
0: At the macro and micro economy, that is how they assess inflation. The macro economy is performing.
1: Because you talked about the foreign exchange market.
0: Yes.
1: Now, in Nigeria today, it's in the public space that the unification and floating of the foreign exchange market has really affected the cost of imported goods and general inflation. Now, it's not just in Nigeria, it's happening in other countries, but we're talking about our own nation, Nigeria. You, as a Nigerian, as a politician, what short-term stabilization mechanisms do you think should be put in place to protect the purchasing power of an average Nigerian working in the country earning the minimum wage?
0: This is short term. We have tested and applied the palliative measures enough. Now is the time to reset the economy. Short-term gives me good people this time I care it. We'll be going for short-term always. Why not just short-term today and enjoy tomorrow? He said, please, gradually I'll move to your El Dorado. Because just when you say short-term, you can discover that this short-term is fast becoming long-term. You say you just want to put this short measure. You use the short measure. You keep putting short measure on short measure, millions of short measures. At the end of the day, you will not be able to reform the economy.
1: So what should Nigerians expect?
0: To expect what President Bola Tinubu told them. He will never mean the worst. He told us in clear terms, in summer, when something is done, when something that is strong, it is going to settle us a bit. We should stop bleeding, goals. There are many measures, some palliative measures, and just mentioning them, the palliative measures that is being put in place, the students are cleaning, the market women, the business people, everybody is experiencing palliative measures. And the first shock, like you mentioned, it's not going to happen in the now. People want to feel unsettled at all. People want to give their sick, you don't want injection. You don't want to come. You want somebody to just lay hand on you and you get immediate cure, even if you should come back tomorrow. People want a you're looking in the bush, and somebody is saying, you don't want to be to see the class. You say, no, how many men in this bush? I'm the Indian Panara, and then we'll be eating pop-up, and always in the short term. But who knows that short term be? who should know that the citizens have told us that the people will be upset when we get to our head around it. Who do you believe in? What comes with those cities? That's it for who it is. Some many famous younger friends, I was telling us about small businesses. You think they're going to get that? We don't want to do anything. We have seen somebody who can fight the bullet, who can take the pain for Nigerians, and take all the insults. Yes, take us to that road. Why don't we trust him? Why don't we believe in him for once? Why should we believe in short term? Short term is not the way. The best way is to get that gradual process our head around.
1: Okay, now let's talk. Let's move ahead now, Mr. Segun Dupe. This morning, of course, we have a lot to talk about. Now, let's talk about. I'm aware that we have a lot of social intervention for students and for Nigerian youths. How accessible is the Nigerian Education Loan Fund, that's NEL Fund, to the children of the poorest Nigerians? And what comparison? Okay, now, first of all, answer the first part. Hello, can you hear me? I said, how accessible is the Nigerian Education Loan Fund, that's NEL Fund, to the children of the poorest Nigerians?
0: You see, this is era of information. This is the era of openness. There is no way this thing will not be accessible and people will complain and it will not be addressed. Gradually, all schools, higher institutions are introducing it and benefiting from it. NEPOD is what it is. NEPOD has its processes and procedures. If you want to access it and you are not accessing it, you need to call. There's opportunity to complain. The schools are there where, and they are even marketing it to some children. Some people some parents are telling their children to reject it. Can you believe that? Some parents are telling their children, no, he's trading your future. No, future, they'll be collecting this money from you with interest. No, don't go there. Let us go and continue with our struggles and pay your school fees. That's not the way. That's not the best way to approach it. Teaching is accessible. Somebody that is not accessing it can always go to the school authority and tell them, I want this thing, but I'm not getting it. And if you are not getting it, you can cry out loud. That please, I'm being denied, I'm being deprived because I'm from party A or my parents are from party B or C. But I can tell you it is very much accessible. I can tell you that for free.
1: Okay, now let's talk about Nigerian graduates now. The graduates we have who enjoyed NEL Fund. Would you say there are industrial policies at the moment in Nigeria to absorb this graduate into the workforce once they finish school?
0: Now, let me put it in this scenario.
1: Okay.
0: I am giving you money that this money will be payable when you are able to earn. That means that I must find a means, I must create the environment for you to earn so that you can pay. I don't know if I'm making some sense. If I have borrowed you money to get by, and I'm not blocking you from getting by, who am I cheating? Am I not cheating myself? Am I not denying Nigeria? Am I not denying the coffers of the refunds? I can tell you that there are processes, and like I said, this is not a destination, it's a journey. That we will keep going, we'll keep making the mistakes and correcting them along the way. I can tell you that graduates, more than ever before now, their eyes now are being opened to opportunities. Their eyes are being opened to advantages. There are so many things you can even do as a graduate now while waiting to get a job. The high tech is there, everything at this is there. So if you come to my state, you'll be surprised that some youth in agriculture last year, they made a profit of over 1 billion. Am I exaggerating? It's in the public domain.
1: Over 1 billion, so you say?
0: 1 billion, yes. 1 billion. So it's cumulative, it's for them. It's not for an individual. They made a profit of 1 billion and they shared it. And only shared it for them. Would you say such a person who has participated and enjoyed that would want to leave agriculture, a coordinated means of agri-business? So when we look at it, and we are now saying that even cocoa now being processed, will it not be processed through some people? So many things that we are doing now, so many things that are being put in place now, are men not people going to work there? We are talking of a lot of things. We are talking of a lot of opportunities. I am saying take the money. When you start working, you will pay me back. Is it not my duty to now make sure that you work so that you can pay me back? I don't want you to be a perpetual debtor. I don't want to be a perpetual creditor always not getting the money back. And it's a process. It's something that will continue. It's a never-ending process. So if we can look at it from that aspect that you create the path, we show you how to work it. Then we understand where we are going in this country. We don't have to be deeper than we are. We don't have to politicize everything. We have to be realistic for once. We have to understand what is being done. We need to be on top of the situation. We need to be well informed. Don't sit in the comfort of your house and start complaining and grumbling. It cannot be better if you don't take that move. If you don't take that step of faith, if you don't believe, will not be better. This will not go well. We learn to believe. We need politics and embrace progress. It might be wish and concern.
1: Okay, well, if you're just tuning in, this is Adabaiti Banana Firm Akure. Renewed Hope Agenda is the program you're listening to. My guest is the Publicity Secretary of AKT, APC, Mr. Segun Dikpe. Well, I go on a quick break. When I return, we'll talk more on national security and we'll move straight to politics. Do not change the dial.
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3: 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Here we straight with no rumors, just results. The bold steps of the federal government under the leadership of President Bola Ahmed Tinubu, policies will be explained, progress showcased. The future is clearly defined. The Renewed Hope Agenda is on Wednesday from 10 through 11 a.m. on Adaba FM. Don't miss it. 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

0: All right, you're welcome back. We're still on the program. It's coming up to 10:30 from our studios. We're talking national security. Now, at the moment, I'm aware that the government of President Bola Tinubu recently announced that a huge number of insurgents were neutralized at different camps or zones in the country, and there are operational improvements also, no doubt about that. Now, I'm asking you this now, what because Nigerians really wants to know new strategies being deployed to ensure farmers can return safely to their lands in food producing northern and middle belt communities, because farmers are not still going back to their farmlands in some parts of Nigeria.
1: Well, thank you. Like you have mentioned, the operation is becoming top-notch. There's a real improvement. One that we can hear and we can see is happening in the among the security operations now. They are enlarging the security posts. They are opening up these so-called farmlands now. When you open them up, and there are rural roads and rural electrification along those areas, there is little space and playgrounds. This is what we should understand. The playgrounds are the places where these miscreants, where they do all these mischiefs. But when there are no eyebrows, when places are being opened up and security is being placed there, you need to be sure. But when the president, the people see a loss, it's a loss to security. Recently, it has come to be written from Sunday to go. It is everything for security that you bring that is genuine and legitimate. The ones that were operating on a hazard form, he made sure that he sensitized them. He made sure that any opportunity for people to wake up and say we want to secure this place, he does not waste it. He does not waste such opportunities. He makes use of them. He expanded the military, he expanded the police force, he expanded the civil defense. Security force is being empowered. I'm not just saying empowered, more than ever before.
0: I do not know, Mr. Shagunde. Okay, I do not know if you have a relative who is a farmer, or perhaps you're a farmer. Nigerian today, would you advise anyone close to you who is a farmer to go back to his farmland?
1: It's not that I would advise anything. I'm saying from my own understanding and from what I've been able to see. It's been going back. For instance, the roads and access to the roads. Roads have been opened up for people to go back. And they are doing this box farming. They will bring a land and put many people there to come and farm. And when you are farming together like that, there is little way for anybody to come and disturb and destroy. And where is this? They not just don't put the farmers there. They put hostels and they put security. They are motorcycles and various forms of security are being put there. So you just need to do is to access, to go to your governor, let him know your plan about agriculture and about farming and the threats and challenges that you have. I believe there are enough funds to secure Nigeria at this crucial time. There is enough one to secure Nigeria. There is no steps being taken. There is enough measures. There are operational measures being taken to make sure that Nigeria is secure. But you know what? Nobody can outsmart somebody who is watching him. Somebody, if I want to do you harm and I'm watching you, I will begin to dribble you every step you take. I will begin to bypass it like water. But then we are going ahead. We are thinking ahead of things, making sure that our agriculture does not suffer. because of insecurity. And you can see that concern per se. You can see that concern as a nation. Every governor now knows that after anything else, it's agriculture. Or before anything else. Agriculture is taking preeminence now. People who have abandoned their farms are now going back. It can only be better for Nigeria.
0: Okay, now, would
1: it's
0: you...
1: not that security will be threatened. Nobody, in fact, that is the life we live now. Threat to security. But the ability and the composure of the federal government to understand the needs and the demand and meet them is what we will continue to appreciate.
0: Okay. Now, would you say, or would you agree with me that governors in Nigeria are complimenting the efforts of Mr. President in terms of what has come or what is coming to their respective states, especially now that some residents of these states are complaining of hunger, poverty, and not getting dividends of democracy? If yes is your answer, tell us why you believe it's yes, and if it is no, tell us why.
1: I would say that the government's governors are doing their best. Communities differ, and we must understand that. Some needs in our state may be different from your needs in your own state. What we just need to do is continue to vote in people who can help us, people who can manage the resources, manage the resources that is coming from the federal government. Well, people who can understand the needs, the immediate needs, and the remote needs of their people. That is what we need. We have a president who will not shy away from telling the government the truth. If you are not performing, you will need a president who will challenge you, who will tell you that your people are complaining, you are not doing your best. And nobody wants to cut the air of Mr. President. We don't want to be, government wants to be good. If government wants to be credible in the presence of the president. So they are doing their best to make sure that if for nothing, they know the government, the president will fly out if you are not doing well. If he's giving you money and you are not spending it as he should, he will be the first person to tell you that, look, you are not doing what I asked you to go and do to your people. You must do it. And because of that, all the governors are doing their and I want to believe that they are doing their best to ensure that they don't just do what is required of them. They are doing what will not make them to be in the black book of Mr. President.
0: Okay, do you
1: if
0: believe?
1: I,
0: do you
1: I want to build Nigeria?
0: Go ahead. I'll ask my question.
1: If I want to build Nigeria, he doesn't want excuses. He doesn't want anybody to drag him back. He doesn't want anybody to get the so-called resources and not utilize them well. So by and large, the governors understand this now. And the governor understands the concern of the president. The governors want to be good in the plan. They know that the future is there. People will say of yours, how did you utilize the resources at your disposal?
0: Okay.
1: I give them that benefit of the doubt that they're doing well.
0: Okay, they're doing well. So you do not agree that there are some governors on the platform of your party that are underperforming at the moment?
1: The 12 disciples, they are a betrayer. There will be somebody who may not be doing what they're supposed to do. And I believe that these people are being checked and these people are being cautioned. These people, there are measures to put you in the right path. There are measures to make sure that you do the right thing. Try to be the one that will be discredited or that will be condemned. The best thing that they will say, the president is trying and is using you to reach out to the people. This is a single, any governor has not doing well. But the intention of every governor is to satisfy the people and to make sure they are in the good books of the president. That is what I can say about that.
0: Okay, now let's talk a bit of politics this morning on the show. I'm aware that you've been following situations in Osun. Yes, Osun State gubernatorial election is in a few days. We've had a lot of things happening. Killings before now, last week, 2 weeks ago, it's been happening. Is politics a do or die in Nigeria at the moment? Because I'm aware that there are a lot of political killings in Osun State at the moment, which the police is actually investigating. Now, is politics a do or die in Nigeria at the moment? Let's start from there.
1: Politics is not supposed to be a do or die affair in any part of the world. Politics is a game of the thrones. And the people decide, they determine what they want in their leader and who to lead them at any particular time. I don't think it should be a do or die affair.
0: Okay.
1: But the same people you are coming to govern, think so.
0: Okay, now your party has a candidate already. 14 political parties will go to the poll, will be contesting that election on Saturday in Osun. The incumbent, a former PDP man, now a bona fide member of the Accord Party, is accusing members of your party of disrupting many things in Osun State ahead of that election, and saying that it is the APC that is actually causing trouble in Osun State at the moment. Is APC a troublesome party?
1: The APC, I know, the APC that I'm one of, is not, has never been, and can never be a troublesome party. But APC is a party of strategies and tactics. APC is a party that has foresight. APC is a party that can plan 10 years ahead. That can start saying that, okay, we want to get to this place in the next decade. And this is how we go by it. APC is a party with plans. I've never seen them as fermenting troubles. And many.
0: Okay. Now, is your party, is it true that the candidate of your party in Osun State is not popular, and that is why the camp of the APC is jittery at the moment in Osun State? Then, second question I would like to ask you, does popularity wins elections?
1: Well, popularity of the party is popularity of the person. Have some of the factors that win elections. And what if the people really want in you? They have to consider that. And those are the things. No doubt the incumbent is a jolly good person. He's a nice person, he's a social being. But is that what the state requires? Even today, if you have to compare Osun and Ekiti, you can only advise Osun to offend itself from opposition politics. We have seen what opposition politics can cause, can deny you or can deprive you of. So when we talk about popularity, you cannot take the popularity of the person away from that of the party and away from the party at the center. So this is something to be put into consideration. You need to know that you have to play the game at the center. You cannot be in opposition, especially in the Southwest. We have to introduce a state in the Southwest. We don't want to start analyzing things too much so that we want to be stupid. This is a party man, and I want APC to win. And most importantly, I want to show state to defend itself from opposition politics. Just my take.
0: Okay, last week, a particular member of the APC from Ekiti State affirmed that the incumbent governor of Osun State tried to join the APC, and that some people, some powers within the party blocked him from joining the
1: that
0: APC.
1: That line is fading.
0: Okay, what about now? Can you hear me now clearly?
1: I can hear you.
0: Now, I said last week on this program, a member of your party from Ekiti State affirmed that the incumbent governor of Osun State ought to be a member of the APC, but was blocked from joining the party from Accord. Oh my God! What about now?
1: Yes,
0: I said last week on this program, a member of your party, also from Ekiti State, affirmed that the incumbent governor of Osun was actually blocked from joining the APC. Yes, and that endorsement of Mr. President cannot save him at the election poll on Saturday. I do not know what that really means. Is it really true that some of your members have stopped the incumbent governor from joining the APC before now?
1: Honestly, I don't have that fact. And I don't see any reason why it can be stopped. I can't see any reason why it can be stopped. I mean, speculations will always come. There will always be speculations about why something is not being done. But one thing I know, and I can say, is that if he's not joining our party, are there no other parties that he could have joined? And indeed, a party thing, if it's a party thing, can't you even walk from outside and be seen as credible enough to end the position? Those are the things. Because if I can say that somebody is stopping me from being what I want to become, it is now incumbent on me to know how to go about it, how to marshal my argument and my point and direct my plans and strategies. I can't see anybody has been stopped from joining a party. I can't, honestly. And I will not want to speculate regarding that. I'd rather allow it to be what it is. And he has never come out openly to say it himself. I'm a lawyer. I should always believe evidences. I should believe what somebody says by himself, not what somebody is saying on your behalf. I would rather believe him if he says so than hearing it from a third party.
0: Okay, everywhere all over the world, it is expected that elections should be free, fair, and credible, avoid of violence, and that votes should count. In Osun, do you really believe that come this Saturday, votes will count? That's one. Then two, money politics, especially on election day, has it really come to stay in Nigeria?
1: Well, that's the prayer of everybody that votes should count. And I believe that for votes to count, people should stay with their votes. And people should have confidence in the system. Votes will definitely count. And I believe that the aftermath, we don't want to start hearing complaints or regrets. So we want people to make votes count. It's people that can make votes count. It's people. And talking about, what did you ask again?
0: Vote buying, has it come to stay in Nigeria?
1: Vote buying, well, personally, I don't like dwelling on that. I don't understand what vote buying is. Vote buying is contiguous with vote selling. Are people ready to sell their votes? Can't I collect your money and not vote for you? Is that gun stuck on my head? If you pay me, must I vote for you? If you give me money. So I can't see for, because when you say buying in contracts means there is agreement. If I do this, you will do this. Or if you do this for me, I will do this. Is there such agreement ab initio? Or I'm just assuming that if somebody votes for me, I can appreciate that person. Is that what vote buying is? If vote buying is there vote selling? Are people taking their votes about selling it? Then what is the essence of party politics? what's the essence of initial campaigning and canvassing? I can't always place my hand on vote buying without vote selling. I can't. So if we are talking of vote buying, then we are talking about vote selling. So people should not sell their conscience. People should not sell their votes.
0: Is that your advice for Osun State eligible voters this Saturday?
1: Hello?
0: I said, is that your advice for eligible voters in Osun this Saturday?
1: That is my advice, that people who should not sell their votes. Even if there are buyers, don't sell. Even if there are people who intend to buy, don't sell. Stand on your ground and retain your integrity. Because after the election, there will definitely be life. And if you have sold your votes to me, if you have sold your conscience, you can't even complain. You can't even ask me to come and do anything. But if you are looking at the future, you know that some people are there for you for the future. Why don't you go with those people? You know that some people will help you at the center. Why don't you go with those people? Why are you relying on what money can buy now and cannot benefit you later? And that is my advice, that you should rather look at a bigger picture than just selling for that day and leaving that day. No! Politics at the national level is what Osun should be striving to play. They should be playing the game at the center. They should not be in their small cocoon. They should not just be there and be looking for scraps. For crumbs. They should rather play a bigger picture, a bigger politics, and see a bigger picture. That is my own advice and admonishment.
0: Okay, quickly before we go this morning on the program, do you foresee Nigeria moving into a one-party arrangements in the near future? Then Nigerians, especially those from the opposition, are now talking about the Muslim ticket ahead of the general elections built for next year. What's your reaction to that?
1: Sincerely, our memories are short in Nigeria. In 2003, was there a one-party system in the country? When the then president Obasanjo, seized all the states except Lagos, was there a one-party system? This is politics. And just like the president, Ashwajibola Ahmed Tinubu has said, I'm not going to help my enemy to succeed. If you think that we are dominating, find a way of competing, of contesting. I'm not going to help you to destroy me. And if there is a way for me to win you in a battle, I will win you. It's like when a team has scored 6-0, Zambia that country, 6-0. Will you say that, it's a game of one-sided game? Oh, people should wake up to their responsibility. They should accept the challenges that this is a contest, a competition, and we must compete. You are splitting yourself every day. You are dividing yourself. When you have a party today, you will divide it to three. You have the three, you will still go ahead and divide it. You divided PDP into three parties. You are dividing the three parties into another six parties. Is that what we are saying? Is that what we see? So when you are arming yourself, you want your opposition to help you. APC is becoming formidable. Other parties are splitting, and you are saying one party. Is it not a self-infliction? The problem is self-induced. Nobody is destroying any party. And nobody has put gun on the head of anybody that you must join APC. Yes, I can attract you with my performance, with my activities. You can find me attractive. You can look at some benefits, some advantages derivable from joining my party. But I will never come and seize you. I will not adopt you. I will just tell you, if you say you want to come, I will say yes, come. And if it's a one-party state, why are other people not still there? Why do we have prominent people outside of the party? People who have even benefited from the party in the past, they have left. People are not seeing that. The likes of Amechi, the likes of Atiku, the likes of Arebe Shonak, A lot of people have left the party to start another party. Does that make it a one-party state? That means that as people come in, people always also go out. That is it. It's called Oja Oyinbo. Nobody knows whether you are there or not. And it's an open thing. You come, it's free entry, free exit. There's nothing like one party that I foresee in Nigeria. But if you ask me if it's the time of APC, yes, it's our time. And we will use it well. And we don't want to mess it up. Because we have seen in the past how some parties who had the opportunity, who seized the opportunity, mess it up. We will not mess it up. And with President Bola Ahmed Tinubu and the Renewed Hope agenda, we will continue to be formidable.
0: Okay, the other part of the question, is there anything wrong with the Muslim ticket?
1: Well, my dad was a Christian, my mom was a Muslim, and I've seen both sides. And there is nowhere that anybody has told me that a Muslim is bad or a Christian is bad. I think the personalities, I would rather dwell on the personality. I like the personality of the president. They are talking of Muslim tickets. They forgot that the wife of the president is a Christian. And if he's unable to dominate, even his house, if unable to change the wife to becoming a Muslim, how come we are thinking we can now change the whole country into becoming a Muslim? It's a game of the thrones. And if the calf sits, let him wear it. I don't believe in the religion. I believe in the personality. And I think we should concentrate more. That is my opinion anyway. I believe we should concentrate more on who he is than what religion he is made of. I don't see religion as being determinant. I see personality and performance as determinant.
0: Okay. Destination Point this morning on the program. Thank you so very much for your time this morning, Mr. Segun Dupe.
1: It is my pleasure.
0: I really appreciate you. Thank you so much.
1: It's indeed my pleasure, and I thank you. And I must commend the minister for bringing this kind of program up for people to be enlightened and for people to be able to talk to one another. May God bless you.
0: Yeah. Amen. Amen. Thank you so much. Well, this is where I'll be saying bye on the program. Renewed Hope Agenda on Adabai T.9 FM. My guest today, the Publicity Secretary of the APC in Ekiti State. Next week, same time, same station, the program will sure return. Until then, my name is Michael Akintunde. Bye now.

0: Because I'm different. I am Bola Ahmed Tinubu.
1: Nigeria is moving. Can you feel the change? New ideas, new actions, progress, emotion. Every Wednesday on the Renewed Hope Agenda, we bring you the facts, the policies, the programs, the achievement that matter. From infrastructure to security, from the economy to governance. This is leadership at work.
0: We've seen progress. I appeal again. Let's go further to embrace the downtrodden and let's spread the development opportunity across to the grassroots.
1: 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Here we straight with no rumors, just results. The bold steps of the federal government under the leadership of President Bola Ahmed Tinubu. Policies will be explained, progress showcased, the future is clearly defined. The Renewed Hope Agenda is on Wednesday from 10 through 11 a.m. on Adaba FM. Don't miss it. 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
3: The time is 12 o'clock. Good afternoon. Here is news beats for this hour. Tension is mounting in Ilesha Osun State following an attack on APC supporters that reportedly left two people dead and two others critically injured. The incident occurred Tuesday morning at Igbogi, where supporters had gathered for a campaign rally. The attack comes amid reports of multiple killings involving APC supporters in Ilesha, sparking protest over alleged political violence ahead of the governorship election. Meanwhile, the Osun State Police Command says investigations into the attack are ongoing. Meanwhile, Senator Francis Fadaosi, representing Osun East Senatorial District, has appeared before the State Police Command over alleged threatening remarks against members of the Accord Party ahead of Saturday's governorship election. The senator came under criticism after a viral video showed him allegedly directing APC supporters to kill Accord party members found in parts of Ilesha. Fadaosi had earlier denied advocating violence, saying he meant defeating the Accord party through votes. And President Bola Tinubu has called on Nigerians to preserve the unity of the country despite their differences. At an international conference on security and national unity in Abuja, Tinubu stressed the importance of dialogue in sustaining national peace. He urged Nigerians to resolve their differences through dialogue and remain committed to a united Nigeria. And that's Newsbeat for this hour. Thanks for listening.
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Oh!

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0: 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The application portal closes on Monday, 31st August 2026. 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

Ajah.

Dabo tupa noja, eh, eh, eh, eh, eh, eh, eh, eh, eh, eh, eh, eh, eh, eh, eh, eh, eh, eh, eh, eh, eh, eh, eh, eh, eh, eh, eh, eh, eh, eh, eh, eh, eh, eh, eh, eh, eh, eh, eh, eh, eh, eh, eh, eh, eh, eh, eh, eh, eh, eh, eh, eh, eh, eh, eh, eh, eh, eh, eh, eh, eh, eh, eh, eh, eh, eh, eh, eh, eh, eh, eh, eh, eh, eh, eh, eh, eh, eh, eh, eh, eh, eh, eh, eh, eh, eh, eh, eh, eh, eh, eh, eh, eh, eh, eh, eh, eh, eh, eh, eh, eh, eh, eh, eh, eh, eh, eh, eh, eh, eh, eh, eh, eh, eh, eh, eh, eh, eh, eh, eh, eh, eh, eh

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5: Faith comes by hearing, and hearing by the word of God. 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
6: Faith That Doesn't Deliver,
5: Part 1.
7: It is the proof that what men can't see, we see it. That's the meaning of faith. This is how faith works. Number one, you're speaking. In Romans 10 and verse 6, it says the righteousness of faith speaketh in this wise. But faith works by love. In Mark 11:24, after Jesus said that, the next thing he begins to talk about was the love work.
5: You are listening to Living Waters broadcast with Reverend Barnabas Alumugie.
7: We began talking on the faith that delivers. You remember that? We shared a lot about the faith that delivers. I remember sharing with you by the Spirit several things around the workings and the operations of faith. We talked about what faith is. I started out explaining to you from Hebrews 11:1 how that the Bible says, please note what I said, it's not Pastor Bambas that said it, it's not word of faith that said it, it's the Bible that said it. It said, now faith is. That definition for me is striking. Why? It's striking because of the many things that are taught in scriptures. Not many times do you find the Bible expressly define something for us. Usually, you would have to study, compare a few verses of scriptures together to come to an understanding. Or go to the Greek, go to the, what's it called, Hebrew, and try to find meaning to words. Like when we talk about being righteous or righteousness or justification, usually we have to study to find what that is, right?
8: Yes, sir.
7: Are you here?
8: Yes, sir.
7: Church, are you here?
8: Yes, sir.
7: Those of you behind, are you still here?
8: Yes, sir.
7: Okay. So usually we have to study to know what definition is. But I think here it makes it very simple. And like I think it's Pastor Jesse that will say that you will need a preacher to help you misunderstand it. It's really clear. Now, faith is. When we say something is, we are describing it or defining it. Now, faith is the substance of things hoped for. And I said substance there means tangibility. It is the tangibility of the things that you hope for. So, you have something you are hoping for. When that thing becomes tangible to you, you are now in faith. Faith is not hope. Are you getting this? Hope is something out there that is not tangible. It's just there. You are wishing, trusting that you're going to have it one day. All right? But when you get to the place where that thing that you hope for, please hear what I'm saying, you are now so sure that you cannot but have it. Let me tell you something. Now, I want to make some hard statements today. I hope you can handle them. Jesus is coming soon, and we all need to know that. All right? Jesus is coming really soon. However, the voice of God must stop before Jesus comes. You know why? I told you it's going to be hard. See the way you have gone quiet. Because God's word does not fall to the ground. If God has spoken to you about 30 years' time, Jesus will not come till that time. Are you getting this? I just had to make that statement because you will need it to understand a few things. Because God's word will never fall to. Now, I'm not saying if you have an ambition for 30 years, old, that's not what I'm talking about. Your ambition doesn't stop anything. If you have a desire for, that's not what we are talking about. But if God spoke, some of you, God has spoken to you about your tomorrow, about 10 years, 5 years. You see, when that thing becomes so real to you that nobody can convince you otherwise, you are in faith. For some of us, Our financial destinies have been so real to us, even when we couldn't afford a meal. And by the word of God, it was clear. So we never would talk like a broke person. We will not join them when they say certain things. Are you following this? Because of the word of God that we had received on the matter, and because we have so related with the future, that that future is now tangible to us. That is faith. Faith is just hope that nobody can separate you from again. Did you hear what I said? Oh, I'm going to be this. The Lord is going to do this for me. But you change your mind along the line. You were never in faith. Did you hear what I said? So the Bible calls faith the tangibleness, if you like, of the things that you hope for. Then I remember stressing to you something yesterday, that twice in this text, it says things. Which again is instructive in itself. Instructive because some of us, in a bid to be really spiritual and to not lead the brethren in materialism, which is true, nobody should become material. Are you following this? We say that faith has nothing to do with things. I've made those statements a lot. I will still make them because in a context it is true. Are you following what I'm saying? But in this context, the Bible uses things. So, he says, faith is the substance of things hoped for. Then he gives you a second definition. He says, faith is also the evidence, the proof of things not seen. Which in itself is strange. Because you are saying that something that somebody cannot see, he has proof that the thing exists. Then I took time yesterday to show you the different realms that are here. That right now, I remember we brought a radio man out, right? He put his radio up. We put it on the what's it called? Meanwhile, you were not seeing radio people moving. So right now, there is another realm here. Do you understand this? We went ahead to talk about even the realm of the spirit. That is just as real as the physical. In fact, more real. But it depends on you. Now, remember, it says faith is the evidence of the things not seen. The proof that something you don't see is real. Do you understand this? Is your prosperity real? Is your healing real? Now your body is broken. Do you understand this? Right now, your leg is somehow. But is your healing real? Have you related with your healing so much that you so know it is real? Now, you are not going to join voices with those who say that miracles have passed. Because you are living there, is real. Did you hear what I said? So, it is the evidence of the things not seen. So, it is the proof that something you don't see is real. Tell the person that. The person beside you, tell them that. Faith is proof. Now, hold on. Let's do it this way. Say, faith is proof that what you don't see is real. You don't have a husband, but it's real. You don't have a child, but your children are real. You pray differently when that's how you think. You have started a walk, and you were 22 on your gathering Sunday. Like the day that the heavens are open, you are 22. You understand this? What is real to you? We have some pictures. Assuming we had time, I would have put them up of our first service in Akure 3 years ago. Can you have it for them? Do you have it here? Give it to them. Let them project it for them to see. The city hears our voice. We have come to reap where we bestowed no labor. In other words, even when it concerns the progress of the work of God in our hands, it will not be limited to our labors. Yes, now, you are not a pastor, you are a businessman, you say it for your business. Are you hearing what I'm sharing with you? Then I did share a lot of things with you yesterday. For time's sake, I think I'll just... You remember I shared something with you from Mark 11, right? 24. That it's not the things you desire that you will get. It's not the things you prayed for that you will get. It's the things you believed for at the time you were praying. Mark 11, 24. Therefore, I say again, Jesus said this, I say unto you, what things soever ye desire, when ye pray, so you take the things that you desire to the place of prayer, then he says, believe that ye receive them, and ye shall have them. Not the desire, but the ones you believe at the time of prayer. That is liberating. Go listen to the tapes from yesterday. Glory to God. We shared on the faith that delivered yesterday. Today we are sharing on the faith that does not deliver. Thank you, Lord. This is the one that makes you a fake Christian, if there's any such thing. The faith that doesn't deliver. Let me start out by giving you two texts, just to remind you of the importance of faith. Hebrews 11, 1. Hebrews 11 and verse 1. Thank you, Lord. I'm divinely enabled, divinely assisted. 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
7: Hebrews chapter 11 and verse 1. Faith, non-faith, is the substance of things hoped for, the evidence of things not seen. Please skip to verse 6. It says that faith, without faith rather, quickly please, but without faith it is impossible to please Him. This is another striking thing about faith. Remember, this is 2 days of faith, so we better talk about faith. Another striking thing about faith here is that without faith, it's impossible to please God. Now, technically speaking, there are several things that may not please God or don't please God, okay? But there are not many things that were expressly told you. Do you understand this? Won't please God. Not going to church, for instance, doesn't please God. We know that. We can infer that from His word. Did you hear what I said? Not being committed in a local church does not please God. We know that. But these things and many others were not expressly told you. Are you getting this? But this one was expressly said to you. That without faith, it's impossible. Hebrews 11, 6. It says, without faith, it's impossible to please God. So faith must be important. Now notice what it says again. It says that he that cometh to God must believe that He is, that is, that God is, and that God is a rewarder of those who diligently seek Him. Now, this is where it gets interesting. And this is where we begin to separate those who are not after God, and they are just after results. Notice what He said. He said, God rewards them who diligently seek God, not seek things. Wow. Are you following this? And many times, in our journey of faith, even though faith can be used for things, you could use faith to get a car, you could use faith. I showed you Hebrews 11 yesterday, how several people got several tangible things from faith. Are you getting this? Or with faith? However, it's important to fix your eyes on the Lord. On the Lord. And that's where our focus is today. Because many times, for many Christians, their experience is that they trust God, believe in God, They walk in faith only for results. And that's why you find a lot of frustrations in the house of God. Sometimes you find people who go to church for a while and then they stop. Who pray and then they stop. You see, because they were only after results. And the Bible says God doesn't reward that man. You didn't see that? Please read it. Hebrews 11:6. Everybody loudly. It's impossible to please him. He that cometh to God and that diligently seek him. So things are great. Achieving things with your faith is amazing. It gives you a lot of things to talk about. You can testify of God's hand in your life and all that. But you see, true Christian life is with or without. You are excellent. You are good. You are sufficient. Did you hear what I said? I remember I've told you these stories before. When I met my wife, what I said to her, I told her that God had called me and that I don't have any plan for my life. All I know is that I will serve God. I don't know where, I don't know how. All I know is this life that we are in, we live here. Hallelujah. So God rewards those who diligently seek him, not those who seek things. Sometimes the reason why the faith of many is never productive is because it's only focused on things. All your confession is for things. Do you understand this? It's not wrong in itself, but the heart must be that. Listen, please, this is important. The heart must be fixed on the Lord first. First. The psalmist, I think this should be Psalm 37 or so. He says, delight thyself in the Lord, and he shall give you the desires of your heart. Delight yourself in the Lord. So your faith should be such, or should be such, that with or without, do you understand this? With a miracle or without a miracle, you are solid. Do you understand this? Yeah. I found that ministers of God who chase growth anyhow never experience growth. They never experience any growth, real tangible growth. But those who set their hearts on the Lord and of course trust God for growth always get it. Are you getting this?
8: Yes,
7: you are a pastor here. You must make peace with yourself that if God doesn't add one more person to your congregation, you are not going to fold up. You know, fold up.
8: Yes, sir.
7: Yeah. You are not going to leave. And there are some people, they have all these many conditions they've given to God. They have their 3-year plan, 5-year plan, whatever. Your heart is on things. It's like Matthew 6:33. You remember what it says?
8: Yes, sir.
7: Seek ye first the kingdom of God, right? Talk to me quickly. What's there? And his righteousness. Wait. So, Hebrews 11:6, you must seek God, right? You must seek who?
8: God,
7: more than you seek things. Matthew 6:33, remember what he said? Seek ye first the kingdom of God and his righteousness, and all these things that the Gentiles are seeking for, he says they will come on you. Again, I've shared with you time and again how that many times we masquerade as though we are seeking the kingdom. Meanwhile, it's those things we are seeking. Are you following this? So please, this is important. He says God rewards those who diligently seek him. Now, why did I read that to you? So you see that faith is important. Then in 2 Corinthians 5:7, turn there, 2 Corinthians 5:7, the Bible tells us something beautiful again. In 2 Corinthians 5:7, it's a short text, and I wanted to read it out loud, everybody. And not by sight. Now, the interesting thing about the word faith is a little bit pointed out in the Amplified Classic. So I wanted to look at it from the Amplified Classic quickly. For we walk by faith and not by sight. 2 Corinthians 5:7. Church, look at this and read it, please. It's important. Now, the first two lines is what I want you to do. Actually, the first line. See what walk by faith means. It says we regulate our lives. We what?
8: Regulate.
7: We adjust our lives by faith.
8: Yes, sir.
7: Are you seeing this?
8: Yes, sir.
7: We do what?
8: Regulate.
7: We regulate our lives. The Greek word there is, I think, peripatia or so. Let me show it to you again. We walk by faith. That's the word walk, peripatio. And it means to regulate. It means to make progress, to advance. Are you following this? It means to tread all around, to walk at large. Are you hearing this? This is what it means. We make progress by faith. The Christian will advance if his faith is functional. He would advance greatly. I said and read these three texts to you, Hebrews 11:1, Hebrews 6, Hebrews 11:6, and 2 Corinthians 5:7 to you, so that you will remember. Please hear me and don't get distracted. You are going to remember how important it is to be walking by faith. And remember, I told you yesterday, if you are walking by faith, you are not walking by sight. If you are walking by sight, you are not walking by faith. For we walk by faith and not by sight. Are you hearing this? We make progress. We make advancement. We regulate our lives. So your finances are low. You can regulate it. Do you know how to regulate radio? Do you understand this? You can turn it down. You turn it up. Turn the volume down. Turn it up. And it says it's your faith that is responsible for that. This is powerful. Very powerful. In 1 John 5, verse 4, it tells us that it is our faith that overcomes. Faith is important. Now that you know that faith is important, the next question I think you should ask yourself is this. Are you here?
8: Yes, sir.
7: Is it possible to... How do I get faith? Let me put it that way. How do I get faith? Now, please hear me, because I'm going to be saying some things to you that I'm not sure how well you can handle, but I trust God to teach you. Okay?
8: Yes, sir.
7: One of the problems with the New Creation Church, which is usually all of us who believe in the New Creation message, New Creation realities, all that. One of the challenges we have is that sometimes we like to deceive ourselves. Are you getting this?
8: Yes, sir.
7: For instance, you will hear that the believer in Christ Jesus, like the epistles, never teaches a believer to have faith. And that is true, in that you will not find that there. Just like in the epistles, there was no prayer for healing to anybody.
8: Yes, sir.
7: So does that mean that we should not be trusting God for healing? Nobody was healed in any of the epistles. In fact, the few people that were sick, one time Paul prescribed a go for one of them. Take a little wine for thy stomach's sake. Then another one, Paul said, he almost died. He said, now God help. Epaphroditus. Are you getting this? So does that mean that we shouldn't contend for healing now? No. You know, when you look at your life, one of the things you must do is not deceive yourself. You know that you don't trust God. You know that you are unable to trust God. Then you are saying funny things. Okay. Isaiah 26 and verse 3 tells you that perfect peace is predicated on your trusting God, which is what we call faith. Isaiah 26, 3, quickly. Thou would keep him in perfect peace. Shalom, shalom. That means in trouble he's going to be calm. It means he's going to have peace and prosperity. That's the meaning of shalom. And he says it will keep him in perfect peace whose mind is stayed on it because he trusted in thee. Now the question is this. How many people are enjoying perfect peace? Haven't you found Christians that something went wrong in their life and they couldn't keep it together? They gave up? So the assumption that everybody trusts in God is really strange. Because we see, by the experiences of believers, we see that many don't trust in God. Many don't trust in God for healing, they don't trust in God for prosperity, they don't trust in God for nothing. Now they trust in God for salvation, and they are saved and they are Christians. But this perfect peace trusting, because they trusted in God, they don't have it. So you will find an average Christian, usually if you interact with Christians a lot, you know what I'm saying. If something is not working well in his life, he's not okay. Sometimes, those of you who are pastors, you've experienced this a lot. A believer that speaks in tongues, though, Sometimes we need to ask some people where they got their tongues from. Because a believer who's speaking in tongues can actually not come to church. When you ask him, he said, because something happened and he was depressed. Which means he's not trusting in God.
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1: Hello, I'm Conor O'Grady at the BBC Sports Centre. Chelsea have signed Spanish left-back Pep Javarria from Rayo Vallecano. He's Xabi Alonso's 11th new signing this summer. He joins for an initial fee of $22 million. There's a big night of European football ahead for Aston Villa. The Europa League winners play Paris Saint-Germain, who won the Champions League in the Super Cup final in Salzburg. Villa will be without Ollie Watkins, Ezri Konsa and Emi Martinez. They've all been given an extended break after playing in the World Cup. The Villa boss Unai Emery says he's hungry for more success this season.
2: I am feeling comfortable, happy, very demanding, even more than the last years. The players were, they followed us, everything we are trying to set in our standards, in our everyday, and how we want to build our mentality. But we want more. We are not stopping here.
1: Villa have sold a number of their key players, including Morgan Rogers, ahead of the new campaign. But captain John McGinn says they just have to cope with that.
3: When your players are performing at the highest level, there's going to be interest. So we've got standards and rules which have made us successful over the past few seasons. And our job is just to integrate the new players and try and make them believe the same way the players in the last few seasons have believed. And we're really excited by the sort of new Aston Villa.
1: Elsewhere, Sheffield United have re-signed the Manchester City midfielder Calvin Phillips on a season-long loan. The 30-year-old joined the Blades on loan in February and made just three appearances for the club, having suffered a knee injury. And the Premier League champions Arsenal continue their preparations for the new season tonight. They have a friendly match against the Italian side Como at the Emirates. And for more football news from the BBC, go to bbc.com/football.
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5: My country people, it don't come again, Alabiam Global Shiloh Convention 2026 don't land gidiga. God of our Father and the Lord, Prophet Dr. Joshua Olayiwola Baba Alabiam, don't stand kakaraka to touch lives, change lives, and also turn every loser to winner. Iwo local lati di ase gombi otin darapo mo gologo awon eniyan ti won yo peju pese TV pago agbaye olododun yi ta pe akori le ni ase gun ni mi. I am a winner. This Ogbonge program go happen between 1st to 5th of September year 2026. But make una no forget say now from September 1st to 3rd, now twice we go they meet to receive miracles from God by 8 a.m. in the morning. An evening program go they start by 5 p.m. Back in a lojo can you shake sa? I go make your wrong. Pelu I go make wale. Now make padie. What right? You go go ye ni tipile tipile. 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Likewise, many gospel singers will carry grace, such as Prophetess Dr. Bisi Alawiyaluko, Evangelist Dr. Toyosi Akinya, Evangelist Ibuku Oluwa, Ogo Oluwa, Minister Oluwa Fenami Olaniyi, Evangelist Fola Sade Taiwo, and many more. Go the minister powerfully at this year convention. Papa, Mama, brother, and sister, what till you they wait for? Come and receive plenty miracle from God, because your season to become a winner over whatever problems you get. Don't finally come on. For more Tori, make could I call this number 070-3981-9410. Alabiama Global Shiloh Convention 2026. God's blessing go full this year convention berekete. No controversy. You are a winner. A winner. A winner. A winner. A winner.
6: Ogoni for Allah.
7: Hallelujah.
8: In the highest.
6: Ogoni for Allah.
7: Hallelujah.
8: In the highest.
6: Ogoni for Allah.
8: Hallelujah. In the highest.
6: Ogoni for Allah.
8: Hallelujah.
6: In the highest.
8: I shout.
6: Ni oruko Oluwa.
8: In the name of the Lord.
6: Odide Lord.
8: Yes.
6: And alone,
8: oh God,
6: Timan swag baby,
8: oh yes, expand one score.
6: Oh, sweating like,
8: expand your
6: coast. Oh God,
7: yes, sir.
6: Ayenya,
8: women's
6: attack baby,
8: yes,
6: in Kakanen.
8: It's the same thing.
6: Doga,
7: yes, sir.
6: Not you, we are here for me.
8: Don't describe a man's
6: I don't know why, baby.
8: I'm never the man.
6: I'm never the man.
7: Amen.
6: Any can you will leave?
8: Someone said, Prophet.
6: I hear Miller, I saw.
8: You should have mentioned my name.
6: Baby, everybody told me.
8: Once your cost is a lie,
6: I hear you to be.
8: Your lie will be a lie.
6: Baby, to fool.
8: A cost that is tight.
6: I hear to fool.
8: It is a tight lie.
6: The mentality of somebody living in a room.
8: A wrong by anything, by Yaraka.
6: Can never be different.
8: Yes, sir.
6: Anyone be room and palo.
8: Anyone living in a room and palo.
6: Oleru.
8: They has food.
6: Timbope.
7: And then, baby, Oleru.
6: Until
8: he acquire a flag.
6: Let only confuse you.
8: And that is when you can confuse
6: him. Ori,
8: and that is when you realize that he has nothing.
6: Okay.
7: Amen.
8: It is possible that your
6: coma
8: should not be alive. If your prayer life is not
6: being,
8: I am clamoring. The mighty meeting that people's life will be transformed and life will be restructured and destiny will be
6: rewarded
8: and glory will speak. This is the
6: 90 years
8: that God has been working and is working such a
6: kind.
8: The works is working such a kind. What is the meaning of
6: that?
8: Messer
6: is a sign of the Spirit.
8: Is okay, is a sign of the Spirit. Yes, sir.
6: Is
8: a nice sign of the Spirit.
7: Yes, sir.
6: Is a mark of blessing.
8: Yes, sir.
6: On September 1st.
8: On September 1st.
6: Fifth.
8: God wants to be given that blessing. And you must receive it. Jesus wants to pour out blessing. You just have to grab it.
6: September 1st.
8: To
6: September 5th.
8: 5 days. Before the Creator. Alabia Mountain. Please don't miss it. It's on
6: Goguma.
8: Yes, sir.
6: Alabia Prayer
8: Mountain.
6: Akure. Oga,
8: yes, sir.
6: Ibe
8: that is where we'll be doing the ministry.
6: So, but that you are
8: and once you enter,
6: you won't be low anybody.
8: Just ask anyone.
6: Alabia Prayer Mountain.
8: Alabia Mountain.
6: Ireseru.
8: Ireseru.
6: Come and be
8: they will bring you there.
6: Oga. Ma
8: come that day.
6: September 1st.
8: September 1st.
6: To September 5th.
8: So to September 5th.
6: Ojo maro.
8: 5 days.
6: To do office.
8: God will use
6: you.
8: I am not the only.
6: Ireseru walai.
8: God's servant.
6: Oko Shenwele Jesus.
8: Are the husband of Shenwele Jesus.
6: Prophet.
8: Joseph
6: Akiade.
8: We shall be praying.
6: A global worldwide minister. Bishop Austin Igbasan.
8: Bishop Austin
6: Igbasan.
8: We shall both be there.
6: I want to know my forward.
8: He also will be drawing the hand of God.
6: There
8: are prophets.
6: That
8: we cannot be mentioned. Because
6: it's
8: a prophet of the conversion of the prophet. Because prophets come.
6: To come and tap blessings.
8: From this same meeting.
6: In September 1st.
8: September 1st.
6: To September 5th.
8: September 5th.
6: Wow.
8: Come on,
6: I'm
8: Miss Rest, we shall be hosting them
6: Lord
8: this year.
6: Obirin,
8: a prophetess.
6: This year, Allah will yaluku.
8: All of you know.
6: Mama wambe.
8: It will be there.
6: Shade Taiwo.
8: Shade Taiwo.
6: Lati Lubada.
8: From Ibadan.
6: Mama wambe.
8: She will be there.
6: Ibuku Oluwa Ogoluwa. Mama Debe.
8: She will be there.
6: Lati Ogun State.
8: From Ogun State.
6: Minister Oluwa Fenami.
8: Minister Oluwa Fenami.
7: Yes, sir.
6: Mama wambe.
8: He will be there.
6: Eyita Fenami.
8: For as many.
6: Olorun ninu aye re sekunrin.
8: Those that love God
6: in this
8: world encounter God. He will be there.
6: Toyo si akia.
8: She's coming from Ife. For this same meeting.
6: Oga.
7: Yes, sir.
6: Ipade Asegun.
8: There's a meeting of the victims.
6: Baba mi ninu Oluwa.
8: My father in the Lord.
6: Akoni.
8: A valiant.
6: Oni majemu.
8: The one that is. That
6: eni to oru majemu.
8: The one that carries covenant.
6: Eni ti ori ofe re gbe mi
8: de. The one that grace lifts me.
6: Mama wambe.
8: He will be there.
6: Oli.
8: Prophet.
6: Moses Olagun.
8: Moses Olagun.
6: Mama wambe.
8: He will be there.
6: Bi Moses yo ti ma si.
8: As Moses will be working,
6: let me Joshua know my
7: hey.
6: Will be
8: I am also coming.
7: Yes, sir.
6: My wife.
8: I will come.
7: Yes, sir.
6: At Yahweh,
8: and my wife.
6: Your love for me.
8: That God has given.
6: Oga.
7: Yes, sir.
6: I do not bad.
8: We shall both be praying.
6: And your mother must bad to see.
8: And destiny will be revealed.
6: You want a brother? Wa.
8: You must also come. Because I want
6: to see.
8: It is important that you receive
6: this.
8: It is important
6: we Lord do it.
8: That this year.
6: Oh, to brother,
8: you must not be this. It is important to me.
6: We
8: that
9: that
6: aye re
9: that your
6: land gbodo fo loke
9: must fly here at the top.
6: Wo,
9: look at me
6: ma jemu to gbe mi lagbaye ja
9: covenant that makes me go global
6: ma jemu yen ma gbe o lagbaye
9: covenant will also make you global
6: to ba ni eni keni
9: if you have anyone
6: to ni eni cases
9: that have any cases
6: ni ko ma gbe bodo wa
9: jolo ask them to bring it before God
6: eyin tan wojo la fo
9: as many looking on God for
6: bi ase ma se
9: at the way we do
6: ni ododo
9: every year
6: mu nto ma nlo dani
9: I come with a baby my failure
6: sugbon ni September 1st
9: for September 1st
6: ojo ti pade ma bere
9: the day that the meeting will
6: come everyone
9: must come with a fruit.
6: A fruit. Must come with September 1st.
9: September 1st. Come with a fruit. Once you're coming.
6: September 2nd.
9: I'm a
6: ni bi wakati kan.
9: And we have like a
6: half.
9: In this meeting.
6: That fi gbadua.
9: That we're using to pray.
6: For
9: those looking out to go for.
6: Esa mo to ma nlo lowo.
9: Just come with a baby man.
6: You dey fetch travel out.
9: For as many that want to travel.
6: No passport.
9: Come with your passport.
6: Wa fi gbadua.
9: Come and use it to pray.
6: E wo to orise.
9: For as many that there is no
6: employment. Certificate.
9: Come with your certificate.
6: Wa fi gbadua. Lagbara Olorun.
9: My respect.
6: Onje kan lojumo.
9: One school meeting.
6: Ofe ni fun gbogbo
9: eyan. It's free for everyone.
6: To ba wa lori oke.
9: That on the month.
6: Ni alale.
9: Every night.
6: Na ma fun eyan.
9: We be giving people.
6: Ni free food.
9: Free food.
6: Ni kan lojumo.
9: Once daily.
6: Ipade agbara.
9: Sa
6: mo abo re lo.
9: Just come with your place.
6: To ba fe gba lodge wa.
9: If you want to take lodge.
6: To ba le owo e.
9: If you have the money.
6: O le gba. Iwo to lowo.
9: You don't have money.
6: Auditorium wa.
9: There our auditorium.
6: Oga.
10: Yes sir.
6: Ajeyan 3000 son.
9: If 3000 people see.
6: Irorun lo ba de.
9: It is easy.
6: Make sure pe.
9: Ensure that.
6: Omo to le fi son.
9: That you come with.
6: Ori apata gan.
9: The mountain side.
6: Oga.
10: Yes sir.
6: Ajeyan 10000 ba son.
9: Even if 10000.
6: Won le fe gbe kara.
9: You cannot even make to.
6: Ma je mu Olorun.
9: That is a covenant.
6: Ma bo lori. Okay.
9: Come to the mountain.
6: September 1st. To September 5th.
9: September 5th.
6: On the 5th.
9: On the 5th.
6: Ilo lela ma pari.
9: It is in the evening.
6: Gbogbo eyan lo le.
9: And everybody.
6: Oda Sunday duro.
9: It never delays.
6: Oda church e duro.
9: It never delays church.
6: Emi o ki se ni to npe ipade lati kero ojo fun ijo e.
9: I am not a kind of prophet that will call a meeting to now gather for his church.
6: This convention.
9: Ipe ipago
6: is an interdenominational convention.
9: O je ipago ti o rogbo kun le boya ijo kan ni meta
6: bi. Gbogbo ijo la jo ko ra jo.
9: We converge.
6: Tori awa o mo ti
9: because we don't discriminate. Muslim come.
6: Christian
9: come.
6: Anybody blessing.
9: And anyone that is are religious.
6: Esin na ni o si. Anybody fe ro Olorun.
9: And anyone that want to see God.
6: Oni blessing lo.
9: I will never be religious.
6: Olorun ni center of focus.
9: Our God is the center of focus.
10: Yes sir.
6: Ni odun yi.
9: This year.
6: Ise agbara.
9: The mighty works of God.
6: Ti eni kan ni oni le da
9: do. No one will have the
6: power. Oluwa yo se
10: like.
9: Amen. Your
6: number. Please speak this number. 0703981 94 10 0703981 94 10 0703981 94 10 0703981 94 10 Oga,
10: yes sir.
6: Mo le wo e future
9: I can wear your future.
6: Nipa imura re loni.
9: With your preparation today.
6: Ta ba re to ngbadua loni.
9: You see anyone praying today?
6: Ola re tobi ni.
9: And their future is big.
6: Ta ba wa re to sun loni.
9: And if you see anyone sleeping
6: nigba ti gbogbo eyan gbadua.
9: When everyone
6: e mo to blame well.
9: Don't

0: Blem Junction. 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
1: In front of one stop
0: Wari
1: supermarket.
0: Bus ofe.
1: You will see free bus.
0: Yeah, in seven.
1: Between 7
0: to 8 a.m.
1: On the
0: matter of
1: the free bus are
0: to in operation.
1: And once you cannot follow
0: for
1: them, you will come by yourself.
0: Mawa
1: and don't come alone.
0: Go
1: and tell someone
0: ipade
1: that the prayer meeting is ongoing.
0: Okede,
1: I announce.
0: Ni oruko Oluwa.
1: In the name of the Lord.
2: Amen.
0: Awon mo woli.
1: The sons of the
0: Lord.
1: They are here.
0: Won
1: they will speak word of authority.
0: Or mefa.
1: Six word of
0: no
1: authority.
0: Source,
1: they will speak to your
0: name. I wonder what they
1: and they will also speak concerning this six word of authority. And you must say it. And they will speak to you concerning this
0: name.
1: And I will pray for you.
0: I will
1: shall
0: not
1: forget that.
0: We have
1: God dwells.
0: Eri lo wa nbe. Or mefa.
1: Six word of authority. I prophesy the word of authority
2: to the land that is
1: here. As God of this calling exists
2: and is given,
1: for as many that can say
2: amen,
1: where your picture has been kept,
2: it
1: has caused your life to be
2: present.
1: Amen.
2: I
1: speak authoritatively. You can say amen. All of every power that
2: God has given.
1: All of every power that God
2: has given.
1: Power that God
2: has given
1: your
2: destiny.
1: And the power is consumed by fire. And when the land was desolate, and the water was
2: given,
1: the prophet was saying to put salt
2: on the water.
1: Who is that prophet? Prophet that was sent. And this is a time. And God has raised another prophet Joshua to make your desert land to
2: smile.
1: To make you smile again.
2: And
1: what is standing representing bitterness in life. To put sweetness into it. And that is why this meeting is coming every year. And this very own year will be coming up from the first month, the first day to the second
2: day.
1: For as many that want their destiny in you, for as many that want their destiny to be
2: in
1: you, I don't think there should be a place that should be far from
2: you. Or
1: to park your belongings. And
2: any
1: life that fails to expand the
2: world
1: is a life of the desert. I pray for you. If you can echo loud
2: and
1: all of every power that
2: you have, I
1: allow you get your
2: power.
1: Amen.
2: Amen.
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2: 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Ọ̀gá.
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1: 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The way your
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2: Agbègbè rẹ ló fà.
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2: school. 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
1: And if they make you a king.
2: Ọba tó ní class.
1: The king have class.
2: In tó bí first class.
1: What back first class.
2: Agbègbè ni o.
1: It is schools.
2: In tó sì bí third class.
1: And what back third class.
2: Seventh class.
1: Class D.
2: Class B.
1: Yes, sir.
2: Agbègbè náà.
1: Yes, sir.
2: Ọ̀gá.
1: Yes, sir.
2: O agbègbè rẹ o lè jà ṣe.
1: Yes, sir.
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1: And you cannot command more than your coast.
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1: At the level of your authority.
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2: 070.
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2: 81.
1: 91.
2: 94.
1: 94.
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2: 94.
1: 94. 5, 4, 10.
2: Oga.
1: Yes, sir.
2: Ni opo igba.
1: Many a time.
2: Mo ba eyan so isoro e.
1: I don't discuss your problem with people.
2: Won le fikun.
1: They may hurt with.
2: Olorun ni ko ba so.
1: Just speak it with God.
2: Ni opo igba.
1: Many a time.
2: Mo gba amaran lo ninu isoro lowo eniyan.
1: Don't seek advice in problem from men.
2: Answer awon gan le pa.
1: Their answer may kill you.
2: Sugba lo ba Olorun.
1: Go meet God instead.
2: Oga.
3: Yes, sir.
2: Lo bo Olorun jere.
1: Go and meet God.
3: Yes, sir.
2: Emi akon lo da.
1: It is not human being that.
2: Emi da olodo na.
1: And the one that made you is the same God that made
2: you. Bi oro ba le tan.
1: If cases are worse.
2: Waju alagbede ayan mo la n pada si.
1: We go before the mothers of destiny.
2: Adua kan ti mo fe pe.
1: The only prayer I want to call.
2: Iwo gba.
1: You pray.
2: Yo de sise
1: fo. And it's going to work for you.
2: Oruko Jesus.
1: The name of Jesus.
2: Emi mimo o.
1: Holy Spirit.
2: Safiyan mi fun ogo lodun.
1: Show me to glory this year.
2: Hey, see, fear me.
1: Showcase me.
2: For glory, Lord.
1: For glory.
2: Oh, yeah, do I.
3: Lord gorgeous.
2: Then.
1: I want you to pray.
2: Oruko Jesus.
1: The name of Jesus.
2: Oluwa.
1: Oh Lord.
2: Ni odun yi.
1: This year.
2: Eje rara gidida.
1: Let me do good wonder.
2: Je ri ara gidida.
1: Let me do good
2: wonder. Oya adua.
3: Oruko Jesus.
2: Then. A voiceless man is a useless man. And a voiceless man is a non-entity. even in hospital, your case become an emergency where you could not talk louder.
4: Alabiamo Global Shilu Convention 2026 Don Land Gidiba. God of our Father and the Lord, Prophet Dr. Joshua Olayiwola Baba Alabiamo. Don't stand kakaraka to touch lives, change lives, and also turn every loser to winner. Iwo local lati di asegun bi o tin darapo mo ogologo awon eniyan ti won yo peju pese. 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I am a winner. This Ogbonge program go happen between 1st to 5th of September year 2026. But make una no forget say now from September 1st to 3rd, now twice we go the meet to receive miracles from God by 8 a.m. in the morning. An evening program go they start by 5 p.m. Back in a lojo keni osu kesa, agome jo wuro, pelu agome wale, na ome okpade, fwa adure ati ngo gwa ye ni tipile tipile, ni gwa ti ase kagba ipa go todu yi, 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Come and receive plenty miracle from God, because your season to become a winner over whatever problems you get. Don't finally come on. For more Tori, make una call this number 070-3981-9410. Alabiamo Global Shilu Convention 2026. God's blessing go for this year convention berekete. No controversy. You are a winner. A winner. A winner. A winner. 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

0: 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I said, God is good.
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1: God is good.
0: 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He didn't get up on the wrong side of the bed this morning. 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And all the time. 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
5: brother romans o ayomike
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2: Please listen to this announcement with deep pains in our heart. 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
2: 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Launcher, Chief Alex Ajipe, MD and CEO, Click Connect Networks, Chairman of the Day, Dr. Raphael Arokoyo, MD and CEO, Afraf Progressive Ventures Limited, Co-Launcher, Chief Friday Agolo, Royal Father 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
4: 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And now, sir, Dr. Olaleko Fadolopo, FRPA, Director General, ACON.
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0: 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Truly, we've come a long way together. 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
2: Yes, now. Lafarge Africa PLC don't transform. Come become HBM Nigeria PLC. The name don't change. 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Where Ella build Third Mainland Bridge, National Assembly Complex, First and Second Niger Bridge them, Cocoa House, National Theater, plus plenty HTRM construction for this week

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Good evening and thanks for joining us on another FM's News Magazine Periscope. It is a compilation of local, foreign, entertainment, and sport news. Internet edition. Tinubu seeks international cooperation to tackle insecurity. Serap warns against intimidation ahead Osun governorship poll. Nance raises fresh alarm over ASUU strike threat. Details of these and other stories in a moment. I'm Olajumoke Omotosho.

0: John Venn's 3-in-1 chocolate. Enjoy instant goodness.
1: This is the news.
2: President Bola Ahmed Tinubu has called for stronger national and international cooperation to tackle emerging security threats confronting Nigeria and other parts of the world. He spoke in Abuja on an international conference on security and national unity. The president, represented by Deputy Zenit President Barau Jibrin, said Nigeria was facing multifaceted security challenges requiring coordinated and sustainable responses from government, international organizations, faith leaders, and other stakeholders. President Tinubu, however, called on Nigerians to preserve the unity of the country despite their differences. He stressed the importance of dialogue and sustaining national peace. First Lady Oluremi Tinubu has urged Nigerian youths to embrace education, innovation, and entrepreneurship in pursuit of their aspirations. In a message marking the 2026 International Youth Day, Mrs. Tinubu encouraged young Nigerians to remain focused, hardworking, and actively involved in building a peaceful and prosperous

0: Nigeria. She said youths, despite coming from different backgrounds, share common aspirations for quality education, meaningful employment, and equal opportunities. The First Lady also called the government and other stakeholders to create an enabling environment for young people to realize their potential and contribute to national development. For many Nigerian youths, education is seen as a pathway to a better future. Years are spent in classrooms, examinations are written, and degrees are earned, with the expectation that education will eventually lead to decent employment and financial independence. But for a growing number of graduates, the reality is different. Many leave school only to face unemployment, underemployment, low-paying jobs, or work unrelated to their qualifications. So after years of education, why are Nigerian youth still struggling to find decent works? In this special report, Oduayo Alawiye examines the growing gap between education and employment and asks whether education is still the surest route to better life. A report.
1: Every August 12, the World Mark International Youth Day, celebrating young people and highlighting the challenges and opportunities that shape their future. For millions of Nigerian youths, one of the biggest challenges remains the struggle to secure decent and sustainable employment after years of education. From university and polytechnic, thousands of young Nigerians graduate each year with certificates and hope to build better lives. But for many, the journey from classroom to the workplace has become increasingly difficult. Some remain unemployed for years, why others accept jobs that pay far below their expectations or have little connections with what they studied. For graduates like Ademison Tolulope, the reality of life after school has raised questions about whether obtaining a degree is still enough to guarantee a better future.
2: Frustrating trade-off between gaining immediate financial stability and building a meaningful career path in what we actually spent years of studying. And ultimately, we intend to bridge that gap between starting out and earning enough to truly sustain yourself. A degree isn't the golden ticket it used to be. And this is mainly because practical skills and market demand now carry more weight than paper qualifications.
1: Faced with limited opportunities in the formal job market, some young Nigerians, including Johnson, have turned to entrepreneurship using their skills and ideas to create sources of income for themselves.
3: I've never thought about working with any government because I believe that there is no one that can pay my time. My time is so precious.
1: For others, the challenge appeared to be the gap between what they've learned in school and the skills demanded by employers. Some graduates says their certificate have not been enough to compete for available opportunities.
2: When you tend to find any role, it's already tough. And looking at carrying an entry-level position that pays you a good wage without requiring realistic years of experience makes it feels nearly impossible. To make ends meet, many of us end up taking whatever is available, even if it means working completely outside our actual field of study. And this creates frustrating trade-off between gaining immediate financial stability and building a meaningful career parts in what we actually spent years of studying.
1: A young development expert, Mr. Henry Olonimoyo, says education remains important but should be accompanied by practical skills, career guidelines, and opportunities that prepare young people for the realities of the labor market.
4: There are some courses that for me they are relevant or they are no longer there again. There are now new things, skills, tech courses that young people can go into now that will put them on a stronger foot outside of school than just the usual way. What some people were reading 20 years ago cannot be what we are reading now. I'm not saying you cancel all courses. I'm only saying that the opportunities now to change. Videography, entertainment, there are many.
1: For a generation that was taught that education was the pathway to a better future, the growing struggle after education is forcing many young Nigerians to question that promise. The challenge now is not only how to produce more graduates, but also how to ensure that the education they receive gives them a realistic opportunity to earn a decent living. Hi, I'm Oduayo Alawi, Adaba FM News.

0: personalities you have mentioned have been very wonderful. They are the people who have been supporting the various programs aimed at returning Ashiwaju Ahmed Tinubu back to power. The minister has been very wonderful. And as I said, the other two candidates who are working for the election of Mr. President. And you can also see that for now it is the election of Ashiwaju Ahmed Tinubu that is at the front burner. Other ones will follow later. Well, we can always say we can always pray for them to get there safely. And we also say that by the grace of Almighty God, our God is Jare.
1: A youth leader in the community, Adeniyi Oluwadare Michael, called for continued collaboration between the youth and political leaders.
2: The festival itself has attracted a lot of people from far and near, and that was the more reason why the whole places got jam-padded. And because of this particular reason, let me quickly use this opportunity to thank our senator. Let me start by thanking the Minister of Interior, Wumi Tunji, for his contribution, our senator for Federal Republic.
1: The regent of Ijare, Aichivu Omoshi B. Ogunleye Joseph, applauded members of the community for sustaining the New Yam Festival and called for greater support among the people for the continued development of the community. The highlight of the celebration included a display of the rich cultural heritage of Ijare, traditional activities and other cultural performances. An APC House of Representatives aspirant, Matthew Oyirimade, has withdrawn his legal challenge against Festus Adefioroye over the substitution of his name as a party's candidate for Ileoluji Okegbo Odigbo Federal Constituency. The suit was withdrawn on Wednesday at the Federal High Court in Abuja. Counsel to Yerimade Remy Olatubura told the court that his client decided to withdraw the case for personal reasons. Counsels to INEC and Adefioroye aligned with the application for withdrawal. The presiding judge subsequently dismissed the case. The Independent National Electoral Commission, INEC, has added the Social Democratic Party SDP candidate Francis Ajala and his running mate Fashike Oladipo to the ballot for Saturday's Osun State governorship election. INEC said the decision follows a Federal High Court judgment in Abuja delivered on July 22, 2026. The court ruling was in a suit involving the SDP and Ajala against INEC. The development means Ajala will now be listed among the candidates contesting the August 15 governorship election in Osun State. The Inspector General of Police, Olatunji Disu, has deployed Deputy Inspector General of Police, Ishaku Mohammed, to coordinate security operations for Saturday's Osun governorship election. The police have also deployed about 15,000 operatives across the state to protect voters, election officials and materials and polling centers. However, the Nigerian Police Force has barred Amotekun, Vigilante Group and a Joint Civilian Task Force, Hunters Associations, community-based security groups and neighborhood watch outfits from participating in election security operations. The Force Public Relations Officer, Ani Nedu, said the groups are not authorized to escort election materials, guard polling units, mount checkpoints, or carry arms during the election. The Inspector General urged all concerned to comply with the directive in the interest of peace. He also warned against the ballot snatching, voter intimidation and other electoral offences, saying offenders will be arrested and prosecuted. The Social Economic Rights and Accountability Project, SERAP, has urged INEC to urgently address reported cases of political violence and intimidation ahead of Saturday's Osun's governorship election. SERAP said no election should be conducted in an atmosphere of fear and called on INEC to identify, document and report incidents of political violence. The organization said 56 politically related violent incidents and 14 deaths have been recorded in Osun State in the past year. It urged INEC and security agencies to investigate credible allegations and ensure that victims and their families have access.

justice. Serap also called for GQuid security to protect voters, candidates, journalists, and election observers, stressing that every voter must be able to participate freely and safely. The National Association of Nigerian Students, NAS, has expressed concerns that some governors failed to implement the 2025 agreement between the federal government and the Academic Staff Union of Universities, ASU. The association said it could trigger another strike in nation's universities. The student body stated this on Tuesday following ASU's decision to authorize 20 affected university branches to issue 14-day ultimatums over the implementation of the agreement. NAS acknowledged the right of university lecturers to demand the implementation of agreement reached with the government, but urged ASU not to make students bear the consequences of the dispute. The Federal Competition and Consumer Protection Commission, FCCPC, has cautioned bakery and confectionery operators against compromising food safety or misleading consumers.

0: So from Adaba 88.9 FM Akure, transmitting from Ilaramoke, still to come tonight, foreign entertainment and sport news. Stay with us. 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
2: On August 8, 2001, we made a commitment to our nation. 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Truly, we've come a long way together. Cheers to the next.

0: 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On the foreign news tonight, Zambia heads to poll as Achilema seeks second term. Let's now join Michael Akitunde for details.
1: Good evening and welcome. Zambia's president Akinde Ichilema has held his final campaign rally in Lusaka ahead of Thursday's presidential election. Thousands of supporters of the East United Party for National Development, UPND, attended the rally as Ichilema seeks a second term in office. Ichilema's main challenger, Brian Mundubile, has accused the government of intimidating opposition supporters through arrests and alleged abductions. Mundubile called for a peaceful election, while Ichilema urged voters to retain the UPND and avoid what he described as a return of past political instability. At least 15 people have died after a boat carrying passengers sank on Lake Kariba in Zimbabwe. Police said the vessel was carrying about 90 passengers and 5 crew members when it capsized after being hit by a strong wave. So far, 77 passengers have been rescued, while 15 bodies have been recovered. Rescue operations are continuing as authorities investigate the cause of the accident. Lake Kariba, which lies between Zimbabwe and Zambia, is a major transport, fishing and hydroelectric power resource for both countries. And Russia and Ukraine have exchanged deadly overnight drone strikes, leaving at least 4 people dead in Ukraine's southern port city of Kherson and several areas along Russia's Black Sea coast. In Russia's Norovsk, a Ukrainian drone attack killed a child and injured 2 others, while damaging dozens of buildings and port facilities. Russian authorities also reported another death after drone debris fell on a house in Krasnodar region. Meanwhile, Russian drone strikes in Ukraine killed 2 people and injured others in Kherson, while attacks in Zaporizhia and Odessa damaged buildings and infrastructure. Ukraine's President Volodymyr Zelensky said Ukrainian forces targeted Russian naval facilities in the country. And that's foreign news tonight. I'm Michael Akin today.
0: And on entertainment just tonight, Davido challenges Nigerian artist to $1 million heat battle. Olubumi Olatunji is our guide.

0: Afrobeat star David Adeleke, popularly known as Davido, has claimed that known Nigerian artists has more hit songs than him. Davido made the claims during a recent live stream challenging any Nigerian artist to a hit battle. The singer said he was willing to put $1 million on the table for the contest. Davido, one of Nigeria's leading hit makers, named artists such as Wizkid, Olamide, and Burna Boy among his contemporaries. No artist had publicly accepted the challenge as of the time of the report. Veteran's Nollywood actor Sunday Afolabi has revealed how financial hardship and relocation to Badagry affected his acting career. Afolabi said he sold his car and took up several jobs, including motorcycle riding and commercial bus driving to survive, reacting to a viral video showing him calling passengers into a minibus. Afolabi said he felt bad about the public reaction, but maintained that he was willing to do any legitimate job rather than beg. He, however, appealed for accommodation in central Lagos and a reliable vehicle to help him return to acting. And lastly, on Entertainment Gist Tonight, a candle night service and night of travel has been held in honor of late Nollywood actress Temitope Oshoba. Report has that only a few colleagues, including Toyosi Adesanya, Jigun Babaoja, Elish Sunny, and Funke Daramola, attended the event. However, Toyosi Adesanya has criticized other Nollywood actors for shunning the late actress Kandu Knight, claiming some colleagues avoided her because she did not belong to the society. Tope Oshoba died last week with the cause of death yet to be confirmed. She is scheduled to be buried on Thursday in Ikperu Remo, Ogun State. And that's Entertainment News Tonight. I'm Olubumi Olatunji.
1: And finally, on Sport News Tonight, Junior D Tigress face Cameroon in crucial Afro Basket quarterfinal. Over now to Olasukomi Ilujoba for details of the story.
2: Falcon star Asisat Oshoala has called on Nigerians to support the team as they face South Africa in a crucial 2027 FIFA Women's World Cup playoff on Thursday. Nigeria missed out on automatic qualification after a 1-0 quarterfinal defeat to Cameroon at the Women's Africa Cup of Nations. Oshoala said the players remain determined to bounce back and secure a place at the World Cup. She urged Nigerians to rally behind the team, stressing that the World Cup ticket is at stake. Nigeria have featured in every edition of the Women's World Cup since the tournament began in 1991 and must now win the playoff to keep that record alive. Nigeria's Junior Tigress will face Cameroon in the quarterfinals of the 2026 FIBA Under-18 Women's Afro Basket in Abidjan, Cote d'Ivoire on Thursday. The match gives Nigeria an opportunity to avenge their 75-74 overtime defeat to Cameroon in the group stage, a semifinal place, and a qualification for the 2027 FIBA Under-19 Women's Basketball World Cup are at stake. Nigeria led at halftime in their previous meeting, but struggled in the third quarter and were out-rebounded by Cameroon. The Junior D-Tigress will need to improve their rebounding and maintain their defensive pressure to secure victory. Second seed Elena Rybakina has advanced to the Canadian Open semifinals.

0: cheers to the next.
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8: dem se mo ki smart na because three near But now monkey will jump past the eye, the quick see.
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8: This big brother Ninja season 11 go hot past pressing iron. Now only the biggest moves go make I see you. Everybody come show themselves.
10: Yes, sir. Now 247 drama for big brother Ninja season 11. Sharply recharge at decoder. Make you not for miss anything, oh. 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
1: Okay.
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1: So, what are you
0: doing?
1: I
0: when the car to be your CEO, I see the senator, Professor Clinton Brown. I want to go out 21. Yellow V. Jepe, Basset Losson, you are new. What did you come up with? It is wet, sir.
1: 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I want to go to
0: you. You will not call me, pay me better. I don't want to wait a book. To Jepe, when you know, don't want to Jepe, on the carubo, take a big dad.
1: Jequa?
0: Ah, my cocaine.
1: What do I
0: like? Like, no, that's a package. I'm going to go.
1: Motija,
0: I'll approve enough ducky. Combine, so I Taman Gotele, new version. To je pe won ko awe roja to lagbara pa daruko awa isan won wa bi gba ko lagbara awe yen de bi pe iroyin ta n gbo tele tele yen double ni bayi sa increase ni sa
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0: The body, the vision, and the flaming passion to be steered in the hearts of men by the Holy Ghost through this program ever lived throughout generations to come. 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
0: Eni ton sanu fe gbegberu.
1: He that shows mercy to billions.
0: Onimo lojo anu.
1: Today the day of mercy.
0: Awa dupe awa yin.
1: We come to appreciate and praise you.
0: Ore te se lana.
1: The word you do for us this day.
0: Awo le katon.
1: We cannot finish enumerating.
0: Ite se lowo.
1: The one you are doing presently.
0: Awo le katon.
1: We cannot finish enumerating.
0: Ele te o se lowo.
1: Even to what we yet do, we cannot finish enumerating. We are just so great. You are bigger than heaven and earth. And we all say, hallelujah. The Almighty, the great one that does great things. Today being the of mercy. If we praise you today, and we praise the Lord Jesus, oh, you are much more than that. You know you have received mercy.

0: wake up, wake up today. 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It is one mercy on his own. For you to be among the living, sir, that can think on their own, is another type of mercy. Do you know? Even lifting your hand and leg, mommy, is another mercy. All you parents and have children, is a mercy on his own. If it's possible, please roll on the ground for this God. Even if there's nothing to appreciate him for, thank him for mercy. For your being alive, it's mercy. Of being able to feed yourself, mercy. Of being elevated, all of it that can give to others, and they're troubling you. You say, they're troubling me too much. Am I the only one? It's mercy. Exalt him, praise him, and give him glory. Hallelujah.
1: Hallelujah.
0: Accept that thanks. Except the Lord build the house, the level of event that built it, that will lift up our voices.

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1: Hallelujah.
0: Gbogbo bi ti o yi de.
1: Anyone this verse can be heard.
0: Bayi l'Oluwa Jehovah.
1: Thus says the Lord Jehovah.
0: Ori anu.
1: Amen. Shall have mercy.
0: Anu agbeni soke.
1: Mercy that elevates.
0: Anu afaso yaya.
1: Mercy that removes the shortcomings of something.
0: Anu ti mo yin kan pada.
1: Mercy that transforms things.
0: Ko jabo si
1: elu. Amen. See it now.
0: O ti wojo anu.
1: You have entered the mercy.
0: Ibi ti bata ti n ta olese.
1: Where the shoe pinches you.
0: To le bayan so.
1: That cannot tell anyone.
0: Ogba ikoko.
1: I am that
0: thing. To farada.
1: That you are enduring.
0: To le so fun
1: yin. That cannot tell anyone.
0: Anu follow.
1: Yes, let me speak on it. I'm praying.
0: Gege bi en tora anu.
1: As well as it mercy.
0: Mo so tell it.
1: I prophesy to you.
0: Iya ta ye fi ji o.
1: What has suffered from the Lord.
0: To fi jo en ti o le
1: nikan. That make you not look like glorious.
0: Olorun agbo ya eni nu.
1: God that removes suffering.
0: O ni so fun.
1: Ask me to tell you.
0: Iya re do pe lo.
1: Yes, man. Something is that it.
0: Mi o mo area yen.
1: I don't know that area.
0: To tin si adagbe adaso.
1: Where you are struggling alone.
0: Bible wi pe.
1: Bible tells me.
0: Nitori Oluwa Jehovah.
1: Because the Lord Jehovah.
0: Yo ran mi lowo.
1: Shall help me.
0: Oh my God.
1: Oh, thank you.
0: O le ni ti o da mi lare nbe ni to
1: si. He that justified me is called
0: by. Alẹ́ni náà ti o da mi
1: lẹ́bi. Who is he that will condemn me?
0: Jẹ́ kí n sọ fún ẹ.
1: Let me tell you this.
0: O da wa.
1: You are not alone.
0: God is with you.
1: Ọlọ́wà pẹ̀lú ẹ. Hallelujah.
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1: si to. The same time to
0: so there is always appointed time.
1: Ah, koko man
0: wo. That God has choose.
1: Tolo yo.
0: For you to receive
1: help. Well, lati gba lowo.
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1: Lati gba
0: anu. And this is the day.
1: Ah, koko na de o.
0: Receive mercy.
1: Amen.
0: Receive
1: help. Amen.
0: Receive mercy.
1: Amen.
0: Receive
1: help.
0: Receive mercy.
1: Amen.
0: In the name of Jesus.
1: Amen.
0: Gbogbo bi to ba lo lati
1: mi lo. Amen. You go from today.
0: Ilekun anu.
1: God bless
0: you. Yo mo shift.
1: Amen. For you.
0: Yo mo shift.
1: Amen.
0: Yo mo shift.
1: Amen.
0: Yo mo shift.
1: Amen.
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1: Receive mercy.
0: Gba oju rere. 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
1: Jesus.
0: Now mo so lo lana.
1: I was saying yes
0: nipa si orun
1: about open heaven.
0: Orun ta fe si
1: lana.
0: Aya valege masa orun anu
1: heaven of blessing.
0: Orun iranlowo
1: heaven of help
0: ati orun ibukun
1: heaven of blessing. Hallelujah.
0: Ta ba le si
1: lana. If Africa open today.
0: O re re o.
1: You will surely laugh
0: in the name of Jesus. Lo si di pepe re.
1: Cause of your
0: time. I tell ti mo to nje
1: be. Was called
0: that be to my Bible.
1: Look, I'm not talking about Bible.
0: Oh, me, I do
1: your water prayer,
0: Ororo,
1: your oil.
0: Ibe loti ma kale.
1: That's why you're shouting hallelujah every day.
0: Ben, Ibe loti ma gbadua.
1: Where you be praying?
0: Oti dibi majem.
1: It come a covenant place.
0: Iba kik that oba ni soro.
1: Whenever I have problem,
0: oti ribi to lesa.
1: You have a place to run to. Thank you, Father.
0: Wadepe majemu.
1: You call the covenant.
0: Lord, holy authority.
1: I'm not the promise of authority.
0: Lord, holy okay.
1: the mountain of glory.
0: Kabai,
1: this what must happen. And it come to pass.
0: Hallelujah.
1: Seven hallelujah.
0: Ogo
1: glory seven times.
0: Hosanna,
1: Hosanna seven times.
0: Life. Are you ready?
1: Yes, sir.
0: Go.
2: Hallelujah. Hallelujah. Hallelujah. Hallelujah. Hallelujah. Hallelujah. Hallelujah!
0: Could you see on a cage?
1: Turn to the next place.
0: Oh, go, Nigba, make
2: it. Oh, go, oh, go, oh, go, oh, go, oh, go, oh, go, oh, go,
0: on a kata.
2: Hosanna!
0: Hosanna!
2: Hosanna! Hosanna! Hosanna! Hosanna! Hosanna! Hosanna!
0: On a carry.
1: Land in what place?
0: Only for so
1: people. You can come
0: up to
1: shout
2: this.
3: 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Fifty-four to we will be good. Oh, go up, be Johnny, but that's

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1: church praise the lord My name is Emmanuel Smith. I am from Cross River State. I stay in Bega. I am here to appreciate God for the restoration of my job and also to appreciate the grace of our Father in the house. Because it all started, I work in one of the big hotels in Abuja here. So the department where I'm working, we're 10 in number. So there was something that was missing in that department. Out of 10 of us, I was the only person they took to police station. They locked me in the station for going to 4 weeks with serious torture. And my phone was held. No way to reach my family. I couldn't reach anybody. So after some time, they released me from the station. Same hotel came, they released me from the station. They took me back to the hotel, only for me to get a sack later. So when they gave me the sack letter, things became very difficult, very, very difficult for me. So there was a friend of mine that do come for prayer, I said, his name is Favor. He now said, come, there's a prophet where I do go for prayer. He's coming from Lagos. That was the last all night. So I came here, I was seriously praying myself out because now you will be a shoe. Now you know where they're paying you. I was not even thinking of the job, but my name that they have tarnished. I wanted my name to be restored back. So I was seriously praying, and that day, praying that God should use the man of God to locate me. So but I took that faith and believe. When the man of God was going out, I picked his hand from where he marched. I monitored him. That place he marched his leg. I picked the sand with faith. I stayed in the church here. I prayed till after 7. I left from here to the hotel. I said, Father, if truly you called this man, I invite the spirit of Prophet Samojo to this hotel. Let him come and speak for me. I sprinkled the sand. I went as if I wanted to greet one or two people. I left. Not up to two days, sir. A call entered my phone that, Emmanuel, where are you? Come to the hotel. As I went there, they said, the person that stole is Elijah, that he has confessed. After confessing, he did not just confess, they sacked him. They said, Emmanuel, go back and bring back your things to the hotel. So I am here to testify to the glory of God that they have restored my job and also paid the month that they have seized my salary. Hallelujah. Church, praise the Lord.
2: Hallelujah! Hey! Jehovah overdue.
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4: Ipin mi.
5: My portion.
4: Yi pada.
5: Be transformed.
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5: Help no come.
4: Anyama mi.
5: My destiny.
4: Fun oke.
5: Speak by God.
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1: 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You will have rest upon Zion.
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0: 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Nínú operation.
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0: 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Oh my God.
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1: You want to drag competition.
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1: I was talking
0: to you.
1: It only works, it doesn't matter. Lift your body.
0: Ogun to ma ja won le wa.
1: What to that pattern in my home?
0: O je pe ise na ma se.
1: Make that money level.
0: Wa ki je yin.
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0: Wa ma kuru wa ma ga.
1: Ina
0: le jade.
1: I buy fire.
0: Emi yen ni.
1: That be say.
0: Emi lo miran le yin.
1: I have the jet of the house.
0: Nigba to jade tan.
1: When it came out.
0: O lo fe da ti won ki da.
1: You want to do what they don't
0: do. O ni mi o ni gba.
1: I will not allow you.
0: O ni sugbon loni.
1: But today.
0: Mo fi ole.
1: I leave you alone.
0: O to.
1: That was all.
0: Ojo keta.
1: By the time
0: they. Then the government want me.
1: Someone gave me.
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0: Anu fun le.
1: Oh, mercy speak for me.
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0: Idajo ki fun.
1: God cannot speak.
0: Eh Nazata.
1: Oh, thank you Father.
0: David wi pe.
1: David said.
0: So ku enikan.
1: Is there anyone
0: left? Ile Saul.
1: In the heart of Saul.
0: Mo fe sanu.
1: I want to show them mercy.
0: Kii se tori Saul o.
1: Not because of Saul.
0: But tori Jonathan.
1: Not because of Jonathan.
0: A je pe anu koja idajo.
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1: do. Only Bobo Toma say
2: anything we do.
1: See, I know I feel
2: for better to come.
1: Shell,
2: please, be.
1: Masereo,
2: don't play with it.
1: Ayana,
2: don't play with it.
1: A goodness, Ragabia,
2: and Nima,
1: a dancer,
2: and Nima,
1: and what I could do.
2: That's the call you
1: on la.
2: Tomorrow,
1: my little
2: Balejo.
1: I go to Australia,
2: no, my dear.
1: I bet you come
2: here.
1: I could have
2: Arola.
1: Tomorrow,
2: Australia,
1: no,
2: my dear. That is
1: called a year,
2: but why?
1: Mafia to a
2: ceremony.
1: No, Luan Ben,
2: the fire of God is to
1: me. Bon, Lua,
2: I get what of that.
1: Cocoto,
2: time has come.
1: How fast are you?
2: I shall take
1: him over to a poor just like
2: a God of Jesus.
1: Wow, keep
2: it. Shout,
1: or in a low.
2: Heaven of help,
1: or in a low.
2: Heaven of help,
1: or in a low.
2: Heaven of help,
1: and made
2: Jesus seven times.
1: Why is she for me?
2: There is no open for me.
1: Oh, my God,
2: open for me.
1: Oh, my God,
2: heaven of help.
1: When the season,
2: I cocoa
1: of open
2: heaven, or Rushi Lava,
1: weekly,
2: this week,
1: for so can be the
2: jump up and
1: you are, or just like.
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1: Who
2: is going to help me?
1: Ibolewa.
2: Where are you?
1: Ejadesimi.
2: Appear unto me.
1: On any Wednesday.
2: Today's Wednesday.
1: Ojo anu.
2: Day of mercy.
1: Talomaramilowo.
2: Who will help me?
1: Ejade.
2: Please appear to me.
1: Aduwa. Maya Malabu.
2: Talomaramilowo. Ejadesimi.
1: Amen.
2: I pray.
1: I want all on us.
2: Those God has sent to you.
1: Call yourself.
2: Yes, that's your
1: daughter.
2: Please pray number
1: two.
2: Garment of the wicked.
1: Used
2: to cover me.
1: To Lord of Freedom.
2: That benefactor cannot see me. That I don't receive mercy.
1: Fire.
2: Yeah.
1: Oh, my forsaken.
2: You'll be jumping as you pray. You'll be shouting.
1: I saw your fire.
2: I try my back. I try your daddy.

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1: Turn around.
0: So kwe meme ma o.
1: Holy Ghost.
0: Offer. Ton leyan lowo.
1: I don't just in the way help.
0: Ah, ele jade lo.
1: Take them out of me.
0: Odi lojo anu.
1: Remember to raise your
0: blessing. Mo feri anu.
1: I want to receive mercy.
0: Offer ton be lara.
1: I don't just in the way help.
0: Ton leyan lowo.
1: Just in help from me.
0: Ton le ore.
1: Just in good as the way.
0: Ele jade. National Stadium.
1: National Stadium.
0: Suru
1: Lere.
0: Lagos.
1: That's where we are meeting.
0: Aya, aya. So, Lale.
1: Biji Legato.
0: My leader.
1: And maybe more show.
0: Ekbaran Lowa. Ekbaran
1: Lowa. Ekbaran Lowa.
0: Eke. Ilekushi.
1: Those open for me.
0: Allah Anu Wamiri.
1: But the locate me.
0: Angeli Anu.
1: Angel of Mercy.
0: Wamiri.
1: Locate me.
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1: 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I see you rejoicing.
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1: And I see you happy.
0: Bayi l'Oluwa Jehovah.
1: God says the Lord Jehovah.
0: Gbogbo ipa ti o je ko yo.
1: Every part refusing to you.
0: A o ni ri won mo.
1: Amen. There will be seen no more.
0: Ipa ti o je ko yo.
1: Power deny you joy.
0: A o ni ri won mo.
1: Amen. There shall be seen
0: no more. Gbogbo agbara delay.
1: Every power of delay.
0: Oh Father.
1: Amen.
0: Now awa simi loju.
1: My eyes are open.
0: Awon ta fi ami si lara.
1: People that have evil marks.
0: Whatever called embargo.
1: Gbogbo ti agbe ni oju won.
0: Ale.
1: Amen.
0: Yes, every mark.
1: Abon to da bo e.
0: Everything used to cover you.
1: O je ko jo ologo.
0: That not let you look glorious.
1: Agbara no le further.
0: Power of mercy can break it all.
1: Iya kale moruba
0: aile
1: moza.
0: Thank you, mercy.
1: Gbogbo yin te wa loju kan.
0: All of you that are stagnated.
1: Lati oni lo.
0: From today.
1: Eh si loju kan.
0: Amen. Hey, you are no more stagnated.
1: Owo aye pare.
0: Evil hands it remove.
1: Owo eyan pare.
0: The hand of man it remove.
1: In the name of Jesus.
0: Amen.
1: Eni to gbe koto iya sile.
0: That person digging a bit of something for you.
1: O ji sibe.
0: Amen. They will fall in it.
1: Jesus.
0: Amen.
1: Na afa pe anu lejo.
0: What to come mercy and peace.
1: Afa pe anu ni
0: ja. What to come mercy to
1: all
0: of you that are at the junction.
1: See, I am buried.
0: Where you are,
1: everybody.
0: To ba mu ko gba mi le.
1: What you can hear me today?
0: To si wa gbogbo agbegbe Abuja.
1: I am here in Abuja.
0: Abo leni kan
1: mo. Oh, you have people there.
0: Oh, gbodo sun le.
1: That's the bottom tonight.
0: Tell me Oluwa so ni.
1: That's the spirit of God says.
0: Pade le ri awa
1: le. We are meeting at area 1 tonight.
0: To ba lo fe lo mi mo mo.
1: If you say what to me, I know.
0: Ta ba tin pari ndaji.
1: Want to finish challenge of money?
0: Emi to ti gbera nu.
1: I am living.
0: La lo lo wo to
1: tell. I am lifting up their hands.
0: Gba ire dobu
1: dobu. Hey, let's give God much blessing.
0: Gba anu dobu. Any loan, you go.
1: I'm not saying now, right?
0: What? I'm not
1: saying now,
0: right? I'm not saying now, right?
1: Last time, I'm tired.
0: Oh,
1: my God.
0: Oh, my God.
1: Oh,
0: my God.
1: Oh,
0: my God.
1: Oh,
0: my
1: God.
0: Oh, my
1: God.
0: Psalm 121.
1: Psalm 21.
0: Psalm 46.
1: Psalm 46.
0: Psalm 20.
1: Psalm 20.
0: Lemaka.
1: Look at Psalm 41.
0: Emetani.
1: Three times each.
0: Psalm 121.
1: Psalm 121.
0: Psalm 46.
1: Psalm 46.
0: Psalm 20.
1: Psalm 20.
0: What God do I
1: pray?
0: Labi Orun.
1: Under heaven.
0: Only jogbon seju.
1: Maybe just 16.
0: Only just 16.
1: Maybe like 13 or 15 minutes.
0: Adua.
1: Pray.
0: O jade ku onu leni.
1: You will come out of the house
0: to pray. Oh,
1: see what you happen after
0: Oluwa
1: that.
0: Oluwa ranya si.
1: Last time I told me.
0: King Dide.
1: Let me believe it.
0: Adua.
1: Yoruboje.
0: Baba me. Minimo.
1: Oluwa ranya
0: si. Oluwa
1: koto leni.
0: Koto
1: ranya si.
0: Oluwa ranya si.
1: Osi kaji Oluwa.
0: Oluwa ranya si.
1: Oluwa
0: ranya
1: si. Oluwa
0: ranya si.
1: Oluwa
0: ranya
1: si.
0: Oluwa ranya si.
1: Oluwa
0: ranya si.
1: Oluwa ranya
0: si.
1: Oluwa
0: ranya si. Oluwa ranya
1: si. Oluwa ranya si. Oluwa
0: Lord, help us. Lord, pardon us.
1: Need your help us.
0: King, can you pardon? Come where you
1: are. Come to
0: me. Go share
1: it.
0: Go share
1: it.
0: Come on, Lord.
1: Now wait up.
0: And when you giddy,
1: get
0: in your rere. King, what best?
1: Come to me.
0: You want to learn a law?
1: What I could have
0: to want to go back.
1: Olu,
0: I learn what you
1: are.
0: I said, go back. So come on, Baron. Law. So come on, Baron. Law. So be like
1: a city.
0: So be like
1: a city.
0: So be like a city. So be like a city.
1: Oh,
0: no option.
1: You don't have option. You
0: must be lifted.
1: You must be lifted.
0: That's
1: right.
0: Badua Timofan.
1: Pray that prayer again.
0: In Kameta Monico
1: City. That's what you do.
0: Sam Meta.
1: Those three Sams.
0: Bossy Abeorum.
1: Go under open heaven.
0: Tobale Sensi.
1: If you can dig the
0: moon. Tossi no motto.
1: You need in your car. If you are
0: Jacita.
1: Daka.
0: Colosse.
1: Go and do it.
0: Oh, Makwe Woli.
1: We are not just a prophet.
0: Sam Meta.
1: Those three Sams.
0: Bobale Kansi.
1: If you are not them now.
0: Kakile Tos. In Kaketa.
1: Number three.
0: Oniloma Dari. Solomon in Joba.
1: When Solomon was enthroned,
0: Toru Ebo.
1: Like
0: that
1: is
0: a
1: heaven of
0: a thousand bunch of
1: friends.
0: Osiore yen
1: ta give that up
0: ni orun si
1: heaven up
0: Jesus say ribo mi
1: to Jesus went to baptism
0: ni orun si
1: heaven up
0: so gbogbo n to ma si orun
1: anything that go
0: heaven lo ma gba nkan lowo
1: yen but let's stop it from you
0: everybody
1: gbogbo yen fa
0: ma pe waze waze
1: tell everyone I say
0: am under ore
1: we do give that up
0: gbogbo yi te ba fe sele
1: for it out to you today
0: so a seed
1: purugbe
0: that we stand as a symbol of sacrifice
1: come do gaga bi
0: oluwa
1: oh Lord,
0: ibiti o ti mo ku sire.
1: This is my limit.
0: Mo so ku lowo mi
1: re. All I have left.
0: Mo fi eleru ebo.
1: I sacrifice it.
0: Owo yen la fi seto lola.
1: Will you damn
0: it? Tori abi orun to si.
1: Under the devil.
0: Mo ri ko ri ti ese.
1: I did that your
0: sin. Onade la fi.
1: Your way is open.
0: Pastor.
1: Sir.
0: E fo ani akano.
1: Candidate. 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God bless.
0: O so tele.
1: I prophesy.
0: Mo gbadua.
1: I pray.
0: Ogo re de.
1: God has come.
0: Eyin te wa nbadun.
1: Don't see the Ibadan.
0: E ma lo felele
1: straight. Felele straight.
0: Rainbow Buster.
1: Rainbow Buster.
0: Laaro.
1: This very morning.
0: Padi adua wa mi.
1: Ya prophet
0: kan te okuta.
1: Abe okuta.
0: Opako adigbe.
1: Opako adigbe.
0: Temi
1: tope Buster.
0: Mo ba fe ntan pe lan.
1: If you need that to come mercy.
0: Wa gbe igbese.
1: You take steps.
0: Bene,
1: you must take step.
0: Go and do that offering.
1: Lord Lore.
0: Code the text message.
1: And text message.
0: Yo ba de se se.
1: And if not.
0: Adua ti mo ba
1: if I pray for you here
0: learn
1: today. Before I go to church
0: ni Abuja,
1: at Abuja
0: ti wari,
1: we have been hearing but you have not been
0: here.
1: We want to use the oil of help today. I want to go with you.
0: Hey.
1: Oh, Maria, no. Hey,
0: hey, okay,
1: amen.
0: Abale.
1: Amen.
0: Area 1 ni Gariki ni Bibridge
1: Elese.
0: You
1: will see us
0: oba ti nlo o ti
1: ri come God, you see that green
0: Trinity Garden
1: tent
0: meta
1: those 3 times
0: Abela wa,
1: that's where we are.
0: Ora
1: you
0: start by
1: 8.
0: I'm not going
1: to go back to the road.
0: Go back to
1: the road. Tell them

0: 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It soothes my soul.
1: 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Lorúkọ wọn láṣẹ àti olùdarí iléeṣẹ́ Adaba 88.9 FM ní àdúpẹ́ lọ́wọ́ yín. 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